0: stay.
1: Recently, I sat on a hilltop watching paragliders prepare to fly. Their chutes were laid out, they were roped, ready to go. They just had to run down the hill, catch the wind and take off. One made it, the others didn't. As they moved, their chutes started to rise but then collapsed. They were unable to catch the wind. Before returning to heaven, Jesus instructed his disciples to stay in the upper room until they received the Holy Spirit. After 10 days of waiting, there was a sound of a mighty rushing wind. 200 caught that wind and the church took off. God's Holy Spirit is still blowing. Today, we no longer have to wait. Our call is to be filled daily with the Spirit. So today, extend your faith, catch the wind, and like a successful paraglider, allow the Holy Spirit to keep you afloat. I'm June Dooney, and you can contact me on junedooney.com.
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It is Sanctuary. Well, no matter how the week's gone, what a great way to finish the week remembering God's amazing grace, which we can take hold of regardless of how the week has been. Phil Wickham there. It's just after one. I'm Tom. Our word for you today, our daily devotional coming up in just a few minutes' time.

0: I'm Tom. Afternoon Praise on Sanctuary, the soundtrack to our Friday afternoon, and for King and Country, adding to that in just a moment with their new single to the playlist called Ale, which is coming up after our daily devotional, The Word for You Today, which is also available at any stage. 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
2: Loss. Maybe it's a death, a relationship that's ended, a friendship that's broken. Loss makes us feel awkward and vulnerable. Often, we may not even know what to do. We may try to brush it off, smile, and go on. And it's hard to hear those all too familiar comments initially. Everything happens for a reason. God has a plan. You'll learn from this. Those comments may be true, but they don't feel comforting in the moment. When Lazarus died, Jesus took it hard. That shouldn't surprise us. Jesus isn't an untouchably emotionless God. When he was on earth, he was just as open to loss as we are. When Jesus saw her weeping, and the Jews who had come along with her were also weeping, he was deeply moved in spirit and troubled. "Where have you laid him?" he asked. "Come and see, Lord," they replied. Jesus wept. Then the Jews said, "See how he loved him." That's from John chapter 11, verses 33 to 36. Jesus cared about Lazarus and his sisters. He didn't say, "He's in a better place." He sympathized with them and cried with them. Whatever kind of loss we're facing, Jesus' example gives us the go-ahead to feel emotions we may be bottling up. It's okay to be angry. It's okay to cry. So what now? Whether you're currently experiencing loss or have in the past, remember that God sympathizes with you. It's okay to cry and shout. And if you know someone who's grieving, give them a hug, a coffee, or a listening ear.
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It is Sanctuary. I'm Tom. Afternoon. This morning, continuing to read through Paul's letter to the Philippians in the Bible and the well-known passage in Philippians 3 where he writes, but I press on to take hold of that for which Christ Jesus took hold of me. And just before writing those words, talking of knowing Christ and forsaking everything else for the sake of knowing Christ. And he writes, yes, to know the power of his resurrection and participation in his sufferings, becoming like him in his death, and so somehow attaining to the resurrection from the dead. What is our attitude? Do we forsake the things of the world, looking to know Christ in that way? He finishes actually at the end of Philippians chapter 3 with these words saying, but our citizenship is in heaven, and we eagerly await a Saviour from there, the Lord Jesus Christ, who by the power that enables him to bring everything under his control will transform our lowly bodies so that they will be like his glorious body. So with all these things in mind, let's remember, yet not I, but through Christ in me.

0: Tuesday is rubbish day. The footpath is crowded with bins, not in neat rows, but in a messy array, often blocking my path on my way to work. I carefully navigate my way through, not wanting to linger, as there is a distinctive odour. In life, many of us have rubbishy things that have happened, some of our own making, some created by others or by our life experiences. It can be tricky trying to navigate our way through, but our God is a wonderful way maker. Allow Him to help you navigate through the rubbishy stuff of life. He walks with you, empowering you to keep moving forward, leaving the past behind and embracing the new. The writer of Hebrews encourages all of us to throw off everything that hinders or trips us up and to run with endurance with our eyes on Jesus. Mahara ki tō tātou atua e tēnei rā. Remember God today. I'm Alison Shaw.
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0: 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News, weather and sport, an update in just a couple of minutes at 2. 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
9: In this update, a South Auckland leader's encouraging the Papatuitui community to support each other after three bodies were discovered at a family home. Emergency services were called to Cambridge Terrace before 7 last night. Police have launched an investigation. A 33-year-old man has been charged with murder after the death of a man in Auckland's Glen Innes yesterday afternoon. A police operation is underway in Christchurch's Lynwood. It's part of the search for a 21-year-old missing for nearly a month. Braden Hepworth was last seen on September 3 at a service station in Lynwood. Police are welcoming the sentencing of Christchurch massage therapist Neil Yardini. He's been jailed for more than 11 years. Fire and Emergency is welcoming a vote on its latest pay offer to firefighters, but says it should have happened sooner. The Professional Firefighters Union will go to its members on a proposed 2.2% pay rise alongside new allowances.
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3: Sanctuary Sport.
9: In sport, All Blacks coach Dave Rennie offered himself as a sounding board for Clark Laidlaw in his recruitment of loose forward Simisi Taʻialoa. Laidlaw's Hurricanes have signed Taʻialoa on a 2-year deal after making his All Blacks debut on the tour of South Africa. Laidlaw says Rennie had some thoughts.
11: I spoke to Rams a couple of times on him and where he's seen him and, you know, how he's seen his game. And he'd probably watched him more closely than us in the last, you know, the last part of the season, because he's watching every player as an individual. And obviously we were focused on playing as a team.
9: Auckland FC owner Bill Foley is on the shortlist to become the owner of basketball's Las Vegas NBA expansion team. It could come with a price tag of up to $23 billion. That is sport. I'm Raylene Ramsey.
3: Sanctuary weather.
12: Northland to Taranaki, including Coromandel Peninsula, Bay of Plenty and Taupō. Cloudy periods with the odd light shower about the ranges. Scattered rain or showers spreading from the south for a time later tomorrow afternoon or evening. Whanganui to Wellington, also Gisborne, Hawke's Bay and Wairarapa. Fine today, apart from cloudy periods with the odd shower about the ranges in the west from Whanganui to Wellington. Rain spreading north tomorrow, clearing Wellington and Wairarapa in the afternoon and elsewhere in the evening. Marlborough and Nelson, fine today. Cloudy periods tomorrow with a period of morning rain. Buller to Westland, cloudy with showers turning to rain this afternoon and evening, possibly heavy, fine tomorrow. Canterbury, Otago and Southland, excluding Stewart Island, increasing high cloud, rain spreading north this afternoon and evening, followed by isolated showers, retreating to Canterbury foothills tomorrow and clearing elsewhere. And a few showers if you're in Fiordland and Stewart Island.
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3: Hebrews 11 verse 1. Faith shows the reality of what we hope for. 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
0: Sanctuary, New Zealand's worship station.

0: It is Sanctuary. I'm Tom. Just after two, afternoon praise. I was just reading about the Amazing Race US, the reality TV show being back in New Zealand for season 39, which I believe has just started screening overseas. Well, I just couldn't help but think that maybe many are feeling like they're participating in the Amazing Race as we come to the end of the first week of school holidays. Well, it's great to have you listening in to Sanctuary this afternoon. Madison Watkins and John Reddick coming up in the next block of songs, which we kick off with a classic from Third Day.
1: Your love, oh Lord, reaches to the

0: Research has shown that when we worship, gamma waves are created in our brain that can help us feel the presence of God. We experience a physical boost as these gamma waves fire in our brains while we worship. Psalm 22 says that God inhabits the praises of his people. And as the sound of praise vibrates through our bodies as we engage in worship, we experience a physical sense of connection and a spiritual peace as those gamma waves kick into life. We increase the blood flow to our frontal lobes, and this causes the activity in the emotional centers of our brain to decrease, and that helps us to be calm and make responses that are unifying and restorative. Worship is good for our health. I'm Kayleen Sobritsky of Dove Ministries. Find me at Kayleen Sobritsky on Instagram and Facebook.
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0: there, I'm Nerida.
1: And I'm Alison. 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

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I'm Tom, talking about 2027 just a couple of minutes ago, and that brings with it the Venn Summer Conference back for 2027, and that is going to be in Cambridge from the 8th through to the 15th of January for 18 to 30-year-olds, a week of teaching, discussion and friendships. Now, I've got here an immersive week of scripture and culture, learning about God's good purposes for the world. 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That's venn.org.nz for the Venn Summer Conference 2027.

0: This is Susie Holt with Chocolate and God. Philippians 3 says, I do not count myself to have apprehended, but one thing I do, forgetting those things which are behind, I reach forward to those things which are ahead. Sometimes the struggles of everyday life can weigh you down so much that your dreams get lost along the way and you wake up one day and realize that all you are doing is surviving. Is that you? That isn't what God has planned for you. He has plans, great plans for you. Maybe you just need to be reminded of what those are. I truly believe that one of Satan's best tools is to get us so caught up in our everyday struggles that we no longer dream of what is to come. If you can just survive today and pay your bills, that becomes enough. But a life without a dream is depressing and void of direction, so it's time to figure it out. Ask God today to give you back your passion for the dreams He has for your life. Ladies, let me really encourage you to take the 30-day challenge and be in the Word every day. 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
7: In this update, police and forensic teams are carrying out a scene examination in Lynwood in Christchurch as the search continues for a 21-year-old missing for nearly a month. Braden Hepworth was last seen on September 3rd. Psychology organisations are holding an event to apologise to Māori for the harm caused by racism within the discipline. It'll involve the New Zealand Psychological Society and the New Zealand College of Clinical Psychologists. National's taking aim at the energy market, striving to make it more competitive. If re-elected, it's pledging to tackle lines charges and let households and businesses with solar or battery sell to any power company. Drilling has begun in the search for geothermal sources to expand Top Energy's Ngāwhā Power Station in the far north. An investigation is underway in Tennessee after two failed attempts to execute a death row inmate by lethal injection. That's news.
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0: Sanctuary
1: Sport.
7: In sport, no regrets from Hurricanes coach Clark Laidlaw after recruiting All Blacks loose forward Samisi Taʻialua rather than pursuing Ari Savia. Both players needed a new franchise after Moana Pacifica's demise. All Blacks captain Savia will announce this afternoon he's heading to the Blues. But Laidlaw says Taʻialua was a signing for the future. While local basketball fans will be keen to see Kiwi WNBA star Charlize Leger-Walker suit up for the Tokomanawa Queens for the first time this weekend, it's not clear if her stint in the local league will be an annual occurrence.
9: I can't say for certain. Right now is the time if people want to come out and see that. But my plans aren't completely set in stone.
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0: and evening, possibly heavy, fine tomorrow. Canterbury, Otago and Southland, excluding Stewart Island, increasing high cloud, rain spreading north this afternoon and evening, followed by isolated showers, retreating to Canterbury foothills tomorrow and clearing elsewhere. And a few showers if you're in Fiordland and Stewart Island.
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It is Sanctuary. I'm Tom, just after three. A song coming up from Martin Smith, and the lyrics in the song saying, whatever comes tomorrow, I've got joy. Well, hopefully that's the case. I've got to look at some issues on the car and get a few things done around the house. In fact, thinking of the joy of the Lord being our strength this morning, I thought it really is a wonderful thing. And it's what helps us persevere with our faith, regardless of whether things are going our way day to day. Anyway, I'll play that song from Martin Smith in just a moment as we continue the music with Aaron Schust. Here is My Saviour, My God. I

It is Sanctuary. I'm Tom, afternoon phrase, just before 3:30, talking about some issues with the car that I'm needing to get sorted and, hoping to make some progress on that over the weekend, particularly with a warrant due at the end of the month. Now, I did note that today, the 2nd of October, is Name Your Car Day and... Well, I don't know if you name your car, but mine's probably been called a few things in recent times, trying to get these issues sorted. Good to have you with us as we continue with our Friday afternoon.

Hey, it's Lizzie. Guess what? 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

I'm Tom, and it is Sanctuary. Now, our prayer wall is online, and that is available 24/7 for you to get in touch, reach out, and let us know if there's something that you'd appreciate some prayer for. And who knows how the week has gone, but maybe you'd appreciate some prayer. We do have a team that pray weekdays in the office at 10. 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It's under Faith and Spirituality there. There's also a link that's now been added to the prayer wall in the Rhema Media app, and you can get in touch through the app too, which is in your app store, or you can get by downloading it from the link if you text app to 8168.

0: all the world's a stage, and men and women merely players. While William Shakespeare's words are undoubtedly true, the question is, what role are we playing in this theatre of life? There are two sets of people at a theatre, the spectators and those putting on the show. God has called all of us to be participants, not observers. We may not be centre stage. Our job could be backstage or in administration. Whatever, we are all meant to be playing an active role in moving life's play forward. Yet how many even believing Christians are content to pay their ticket, take a seat, and sit back to enjoy, or perhaps more accurately, criticise the performance being carried out on stage? My question to us today is, are we participants or merely observers? I'm June Dooney, and you can contact me on junedooney.com.
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0: It is Sanctuary, coming up to 4, and it was Psalm 74 I was reading this morning and struck by the end of the psalm. In its context, it seems to be a cry to God to remember his people in the face of their adversaries, and the psalmist closing the psalm with these words: "Do not let the oppressed retreat in disgrace. May the poor and needy praise your name. Rise up, O God, and defend your cause. Remember how fools mock you all day long. Do not ignore the clamour of your adversaries, the uproar of your enemies, which rises continually." We the Kingdom, Rescue Me, is next.
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6: In this update, police have cordoned off a property in the Christchurch suburb of Lynwood as the search for a missing 21-year-old continues. Braden Hepworth was last seen on September 3rd. Nationals taking aim at the energy market, striving to make it more competitive. If re-elected, it's pledging to tackle lines charges and let households and businesses with solar or batteries sell to any power company. Meanwhile, the Prime Minister says New Zealand upholds its international obligations and it's disingenuous to suggest otherwise. A Dutch environmental group has launched a complaint with the European Commission accusing New Zealand of breaching climate change promises. A water metering trial that could save more than 5 million litres of water a year is moving on to the next stage in Hamilton. An earlier pilot program of 200 properties identified leaks at almost 1 in 5. That's news.
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8: Sanctuary Sport.
6: In sport, the Hurricanes coach is happy to land Samisi Taiolua rather than Ari Savia. Clark Laidlaw's recruited the new All Blacks loose forward on a two-year deal. Both players needed a new home following the demise of Moana Pacifica. All Blacks captain and Hurricane centurion Savia is officially announcing this afternoon he's heading to the Blues. But Laidlaw says Taiolua is a signing for the future.
9: It wasn't him versus Ardy. Ardy's one of the best players in the world, but as you say, he's probably got one more year in New Zealand rugby, potentially.
6: Auckland FC's American owner Bill Foley could be digging in his wallet for up to $23 billion if he wants to own basketball's Las Vegas NBA expansion team. That is sport. I'm Raylene Ramsey.
8: Sanctuary weather.
10: Northland to Taranaki, including Coromandel Peninsula, Bay of Plenty and Taupō. Cloudy periods with the odd light shower about the ranges. Scattered rain or showers spreading from the south for a time later tomorrow afternoon or evening. Whanganui to Wellington, also Gisborne, Hawke's Bay and Wairarapa. Fine today, apart from cloudy periods with the odd shower about the ranges in the west from Whanganui to Wellington. Rain spreading north tomorrow, clearing Wellington and Wairarapa in the afternoon and elsewhere in the evening.

My Lighthouse, Rent Collective, just after four. It is Sanctuary. I'm Tom. Afternoon Praise continues. And a couple of things have made me smile today. Interestingly, today, the 2nd of October, is Smile Day. One of those things was a post from Lizzie on our social media pages earlier today. A picture of an orchid she got at the hardware store. And while it's it's an impressive orchid, I smiled because every time I go to the hardware store, I tend to come home with tools. Anyway, if you don't follow us on social media, feel free to do that. 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

0: Sometimes I sit at our local beach and watch the surfers. I've heard more than one surfer call their workplace in pull a sickie because of the primo surfing conditions. I've noticed that surfers need to have a range of options out there in the surf with how they respond to different conditions. Sometimes they need to just sit there on their boards waiting. Sometimes they need to paddle out further or move closer to the shore to find optimum conditions. And sometimes their best option is to stand up on those boards and ride those waves in front of them as best they know how. I reckon sometimes we're given those same three options when we face problems in our lives. Sometimes we need to just sit and wait them out. 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We need to look our problems in the eye and be very direct on how we handle them. But always, just like a surfer, in the ever-changing sea with their board handy, we're kept afloat. God's right there, the best safety boy ever. For more, go to fionacaris.com.
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It is Sanctuary. Fraser Evan there, and Believe, just before 4:30, talking before about today being Smile Day. The other thing today is, apparently, it's Kids Music Day. And I thought, well, halfway through school holidays, why not? Let's go there. So we will in a few minutes' time as the music continues. Here's Benjamin William Hastings and Aidan King. Well, I can change.

0: there, I'm Nerida.
1: And I'm Alison. I've got a question for you. What changes when we see prayer as a privilege rather than just ticking a box?
0: Well, let's break that down, shall we? So in our podcast, we're going to strip away the formality and talk about how to build a vibrant and authentic connection with God that actually fits into our everyday lives.
1: Yeah, so whether you're a prayer warrior or someone who doesn't even know where to start, this conversation is for you.
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It is Sanctuary. I'm Tom. Good to have you with us on this Friday afternoon. The weekend very much upon us as we find ourselves just after 4:30. Saying just before today, Kids Music Day, and I'm not quite sure the story behind that, but I was reminded of a story recorded in Mark's Gospel account in chapter 10, people bringing children to Jesus. The disciples rebuked them. Jesus said, "Let the little children come to me and do not hinder them, for the kingdom of God belongs to such as these. Truly, I tell you, anyone who will not receive the kingdom of God like a little child will never enter it." No matter how big God is in Christ, in Jesus, for those who believe in his name and receive him, he welcomes us as his children. Here's Vineyard Kids.

Kids Music Day, bit of fun there with Vineyard Kids, Great Big God. Sometimes we just need that simple reminder. It is Sanctuary. I'm Tom, Afternoon Praise. Sunday sees the return of hymns for today, 6 till 7 Sunday morning and 6 till 7 Sunday evening. Here's 'Tis So Sweet to Trust in Jesus from Amy Grant.

0: Everyone loves an invitation. I remember sending out our wedding invitations and waiting expectantly for the responses to arrive in the mail. I'd open them eagerly to know if the recipient had accepted with pleasure or declined with regret. Jesus issues an invitation to everyone. If anyone is thirsty, come. If anyone is weary, come. If anyone is overburdened, come. And he waits for our response. We have a choice. To the thirsty, he promises living water. To the weary, he promises rest. And to the overburdened, he promises to carry our burdens. If that's you today, how will you respond? I encourage you to accept his invitation with pleasure. You won't regret it. Mahara ki tō tātou atua e tēnei rā. Remember God today. I'm Alison Shaw.
1: This is Sanctuary.

0: I'm Tom. It is Sanctuary. Well, at the start of the hour, I said a couple of things that made me laugh today, with today being Smile Day. And looking at the weekend ahead, wondering about getting the lawns done, and I smiled when I saw this. The older I get, the more getting out of bed feels like starting an old lawnmower. Takes a couple of pulls, makes some concerning noises, but eventually we're moving. Well, let's continue to move into the evening, and we've got news, weather and sport coming up for you shortly at 5.
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7: In this update, universities and polytechnics are being put on notice by the Tertiary Education Union. Staff from Auckland, Waikato, Massey, Victoria, Canterbury and Otago University and 11 polytechnic groups have announced the action. It's over pay rises, which they say aren't keeping up with the cost of living, also job security. Police have cordoned off an East Christchurch property as the search for a missing 21-year-old continues. Braden Hepworth was last seen on September 3rd. Psychology organisations are holding an event to apologise to Māori for the harm caused by racism within the discipline. The New Zealand Psychological Society and the New Zealand College of Clinical Psychologists will take part. A huge number of MPs and parliamentary staffers have paid their respects to former Speaker of the House, Adrian Rurafe, today. Rurafe's funeral is being held at Whanganui. And up to 15 pygmy whales have died after getting stranded on 90 Mile Beach. That's news.
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0: Sanctuary Sport.
7: In sport, cricket great Sir Richard Hadlee has slammed New Zealand cricket, saying he's embarrassed to have his name attached to the organisation following multiple controversies. Hadlee, a former board member, wrote in a letter obtained by the Herald, it's not an organisation he recognises anymore, and that it needs to look at itself and consider whether changes need to be made. An exodus at the Warriors NRLW side. They've confirmed prop Harata Butler is the latest to depart, following in the footsteps of 9 others in recent days, including double international Patricia Maliapur and hooker Jay Huruwai. And All Blacks captain Adi Savi has officially announced he's moving to the Blues on a 1-year deal. And that's news and sport. I'm Raylene Ramsey.
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9: Northland to Taranaki, including Coromandel Peninsula, Bay of Plenty and Taupō, cloudy periods with the odd light shower about the ranges. Scattered rain or showers spreading from the south for a time later tomorrow afternoon or evening. Whanganui to Wellington, also Gisborne, Hawke's Bay and Wairarapa. Fine today, apart from cloudy periods with the odd shower about the ranges in the west from Whanganui to Wellington. Rain spreading north tomorrow, clearing Wellington and Wairarapa in the afternoon and elsewhere in the evening. Marlborough and Nelson, fine today. Cloudy periods tomorrow with a period of morning rain. Buller to Westland, cloudy with showers turning to rain this afternoon and evening, possibly heavy, fine tomorrow. Canterbury, Otago and Southland, excluding Stewart Island, increasing high cloud, rain spreading north this afternoon and evening, followed by isolated showers, retreating to Canterbury foothills tomorrow and clearing elsewhere. And a few

Continuing to wrap up the week. Well, hopefully done and dusted as we make our way past five. Afternoon praise here on Sanctuary. And as we head into the evening, don't forget you can listen into Sanctuary. We continue right through the evening with evening devotion. That's with Kathy after six. And you can listen in on the TV now, Channel 56 on Freeview. John Reddick coming up. Music as well shortly from Matthew West.

0: Beginning the day with worship and praise has such a positive impact on one's mindset and outlook for all that is ahead. I love to log on to worship music early in the morning. It makes such a difference to my attitude and it establishes my intentions for the day. I may have woken with something on my mind or an issue that needs to be resolved, and as I begin praising God and singing along with the music, I often find that the answer appears or I'm more peaceful about the matter at hand. Praising in the morning establishes a positive tone. We align ourselves with feelings of gratitude and joy, and most importantly, we connect with God. Let's worship God first and trust in Him to focus our minds and bring peace and calm before facing the challenges of the day. I'm Kayleen Sabritsky of Dove Ministries. 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

It is Sanctuary on Tom. Matthew West there, and he's got a new album out called Jesus is King, which you can check out on streaming services. Talking of streaming, we're on the major streaming platforms. Do let others know if you think they would appreciate listening into Sanctuary. 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Well, as we've continued through the afternoon, we've had a couple of hymns to enjoy. I've got another one coming up shortly, a version of Love Divine, All Loves Excelling. That's not far away.

0: there, I'm Nerida.
1: And I'm Alison. I've got a question for you. What changes when we see prayer as a privilege rather than just ticking a box?
0: Well, let's break that down, shall we? 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

It is Sanctuary. Phil Wickham there, Living Hope, bringing me back to 1 Peter in the Bible. I think we looked at this, was it yesterday? 1 Peter, where he writes of this living hope that we have and see in Jesus. But he goes on to write in 1 Peter chapter 1, 13, "Therefore, with minds that are alert and fully sober, set your hope on the grace to be brought to you when Jesus Christ is revealed at his coming. As obedient children, do not conform to the evil desires you had when you lived in ignorance, but just as he who called you is holy, so be holy in all you do. For it is written, 'Be holy, because I am holy.'" But let's remember, this is a response to that wonderful living hope that is found in Jesus, but not on our own merits.

0: This is Susie Holt with Chocolate and God. Proverbs 10 says, when words are many, transgression is not lacking, but whoever restrains his lips is prudent. How often do you speak words that should never have been spoken? Funny thing, but I've often regretted saying something, but I can't recall very many times when I regretted not speaking. Once your words are out there, they cannot be taken back. We need to be careful that our words are always something that is pleasing to God. Words can be a tremendous blessing and encouragement, or they can tear down and take years to repair. The great thing is your words are your choice. It comes down to how much you're willing to allow God to control your life. Start today and ask God for His strength and discernment to know how to control your tongue. Pray His truths to be evident and pray for Him to, as the saying goes, have one hand on your shoulder and the other ready to cover your mouth. Ladies, let me really encourage you to take the 30-day challenge and be in the Word every day. 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
1: And all your friends and loved ones.
0: They're nowhere to be found. Remember, remember, remember, there is a friend.
1: Remember, there's a friend in Jesus.
0: Oh, I love him, I love him.
1: Who will wipe your tears away?
0: I know he will. And if
1: your heart is broken,
0: this is all you have to do.
1: Just lift your hands.
0: Oh, come on and worship with me. Say it, come on.
1: Oh, my Lord, that I can
0: do. Don't you give up.

0: It is Sanctuary. I'm Tom. That's us for afternoon praise. Well, technically, there's a couple more songs still to come before news, weather and sport at 6. Then it's Kathy with Evening Devotion as we continue into the weekend. Speaking of which, well, we'll see what the next couple of days has in store. And I'll let you know. Back on Monday on Afternoon Praise. Talking of Monday, Lizzie kicking off the week Monday morning from 6 on the Morning Sanctuary. Well, we'll see you on the other side of the weekend. Don't forget Hymns for Today, back Sunday morning and Sunday evening here on Sanctuary.
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10: In this update, the Tertiary Education Union claims pay offers aren't keeping up with the cost of living and job security is too low. It says 9,500 of its members will launch strike action against Auckland, Waikato, Massey, Victoria, Canterbury and Otago universities and 11 polytech groups. A woman accused of a hit and run in a Dunedin supermarket car park is being sought by police. The victim suffered leg, back and tailbone injuries after being driven at multiple times and ending up on the car's bonnet. Her mother told the ODT the victim's own car was used in the attack. Police have confirmed three people dead at an Auckland property in Papatoetoe last night were all members of the same family. Uncertainty over what happens next after Tennessee authorities failed to execute convicted murderer Krista Pike. The 50-year-old was taken to hospital for life-saving treatment after two lethal injections couldn't stop her heart. That's news.
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4: Sanctuary Sport.
10: In sport, All Blacks captain Adi Savea has officially announced he's moving to the Blues on a one-year deal. Savea says he's excited to be staying in Auckland following the demise of Moana Pacifica.
12: Blues have always been on my heart. Like, I have really good mates that played there, and I've always thought how awesome it would be to play.
10: The 32-year-old confirmed the move in a lengthy live stream in which he wore the jerseys of all five New Zealand sides. A stinging rebuke for New Zealand cricket from Sir Richard Hadlee. The former fast bowler slammed the governing body, saying he's embarrassed to have his name attached to them. Hadlee's criticism follows multiple controversies. He said it's not an organisation he recognises. That is sport. I'm Raylene Ramsey.
4: Sanctuary weather.
13: Checking out the short forecast for the country till midnight tomorrow. The North Island looking at some rain in the south and east with scattered showers elsewhere. The South Island rain in the north and east easing to showers later in the morning, then clearing up. Fine spells increasing elsewhere.
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14: 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The earnest prayer of a righteous person has great power and produces wonderful results.
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13: Well, good evening. That time of the week just gone, 6 o'clock. It is time for evening devotion. Sanctuary, New Zealand's worship station. You're with, I'm Cathy. And big thanks, as always, to Tom Francis for his company in the afternoon. Hope it's been a good week and you're looking forward to your weekend. We've got Leland coming up shortly with a song called The Lion and the Lamb, a parachute band with Let Your Glory Fall. Forrest, Frank and Jake, Never Get Used to This. That's coming up before 7. This is Martin Smith and Joy. I've got

listening to Leland Lyon and the Lamb, 12 after 6 at Sanctuary. Next up, Indiana Bible College, What a God. Also going to hear from Cody Carnes, Ain't Nobody. And this three in a row, wrapping up with Marazu and Opinions. Also, our daily devotional, word for you today, along in about 10 minutes' time with some thoughts on It's Okay. This is Indiana Bible College.

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0: Opinions, Marazoo at 24 after 6. Good evening. Sanctuary, the Parachute Band, with more worship music in a moment. Let your glory fall. Good to be with you. Hope it is okay. And some thoughts on that with our daily devotional word for you today.
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2: Loss. Maybe it's a death, a relationship that's ended, a friendship that's broken. Loss makes us feel awkward and vulnerable. Often, we may not even know what to do. We may try to brush it off, smile, and go on. And it's hard to hear those all too familiar comments initially. Everything happens for a reason. God has a plan. You'll learn from this. Those comments may be true, but they don't feel comforting in the moment. When Lazarus died, Jesus took it hard. That shouldn't surprise us. Jesus isn't an untouchably emotionless God. When he was on earth, he was just as open to loss as we are. When Jesus saw her weeping, and the Jews who had come along with her were also weeping, he was deeply moved in spirit and troubled. "Where have you laid him?" he asked. "Come and see, Lord," they replied. Jesus wept. Then the Jews said, "See how he loved him." That's from John chapter 11, verses 33 to 36. Jesus cared about Lazarus and his sisters. He didn't say he's in a better place. He sympathized with them and cried with them. Whatever kind of loss we're facing, Jesus' example gives us the go-ahead to feel emotions we may be bottling up. It's okay to be angry. It's okay to cry. So what now? Whether you're currently experiencing loss or have in the past, remember that God sympathizes with you. It's okay to cry and shout. And if you know someone who's grieving, give them a hug, a coffee, or a listening ear.
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0: I'm Nerida.
1: And I'm Alison. I've got a question for you. What changes when we see prayer as a privilege rather than just ticking a box?
0: Well, let's break that down, shall we? So in our podcast, we're going to strip away the formality and talk about how to build a vibrant and authentic connection with God that actually fits into our everyday lives.
1: Yeah, so whether you're a prayer warrior or someone who doesn't even know where to start, this conversation is for you.
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of Worship, CC Winans, along with a Darlene Check and a song of Darlene's from, 30 years ago now. Amazing, isn't it? Shout to the Lord. Absolute classic, that one. 25 to 7, good to have your company. It is Sanctuary and time to check in on tonight's Bible Society verse of the day from John chapter 18, verse 37, which says, Pilate said, "So you are king." And Jesus responded, "You say I am a king. Actually, I was born and came into the world to testify to the truth. All who love the truth recognize that what I say is true." Interesting, isn't it? Pilate asked that question, "So you're a king," and Jesus gives an unexpected answer. He doesn't talk about power or influence or winning. He says, "I was born and came into the world to testify to the truth." You know, the truth isn't always comfortable. And, you know, sometimes it challenges the story that we've told ourselves or asks us to admit that we don't have all the answers. But Jesus isn't saying, "Here are some facts that you should believe." He's saying, "I came to show you what is real, what God is like, what love looks like, what forgiveness costs, what hope looks like when life is falling apart." And maybe that's where this meets us today, in a world full of competing voices and opinions and half-truths. Jesus offers something deeper than just another opinion. He invites us to recognize the truth by knowing him. Thanks to the Bible Society for that verse, and they and their partners are really excited to share James, the audio book for Hemi in Te Reo Māori. Now you can check it out at maoriaudiobible.nz.

0: What is truth? It's a question I've pondered much. It's a question Pilate, the Roman governor, asked Jesus, not realizing that before him stood the very embodiment of truth. For truth is not a set of beliefs. It's not even understanding what is right. It's living out what in our hearts we already know to be true. Jesus told his disciples, "I am the way, the truth, and the life." Pilate already knew the truth. He knew Jesus was innocent, but buckling under the Pharisees' demands failed to walk out that truth and instead condemned Jesus to death. Today, let us have the courage to walk out what we know in our hearts to be true. Let us not, like Pilate, give in to pressure, justify our actions, and compromise our behavior. Instead, let us be true both to ourselves and to God. I'm June Dooney, and you can contact me on junedooney.com.
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0: Never get used to this awesome worship music with Forrest Frank and Jake there. Came out in 2024 on their album Child of God. And thinking about, you know, I was thinking of some of the lyrics actually. I was stuck inside that grave a long time and kind of moving past the dark times and coming into a place of deep thankfulness and awe and joy and the experience of God's grace in our lives. And I never get used to this. It's awesome. Hope it encouraged you tonight. Good to be with you. I'm Kathy. You're with Sanctuary 11 away from 7 o'clock. We have coming up in just a moment, Seth Schlieter won't start now.
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6: 7 o'clock. Good evening. Friday night. It's a Sanctuary. I'm Kathy, and wonderful to be with you. We got Brandon Lake with some worship music coming up. Graves into Gardens. And talking of gardens, I'm guessing a lot of people in the gardens at the moment. Actually, I was in the garden centre yesterday and it was busy. We got also Lincoln Brewster, No One Like Our God. And later on in the hour before eight, Sarah Kroger in a beautiful version of Psalm 23, The King of Love, My Shepherd Is. This is Al Limebear, What Love Looks Like.

Brandon Lake, Gravesend Gardens. Almost at 10 past 7, you're with Sanctuary, New Zealand's worship station. On the way shortly, Joelle Barnes, Jeff Schlieter, Road Less Travelled, and Brenton Brown now with Lord Rain and Me. It hasn't been easy for Brenton Brown. He's a South African-American singer-songwriter. Both he, Brenton, and his wife struggle with chronic fatigue, which isn't easy. And I know of someone personally that struggles with chronic fatigue, and it's really, really debilitating, and a lot of life has had to change or be parked up in one way because of it. And just mindful of anyone listening at the moment that might be struggling with chronic fatigue. And the other thing that happened with Brenton Brown was, I think just a few short years ago, 2017, 2018, he and his wife, their two daughters, they lost their family home and pretty well all their possessions when a wildfire ripped through where they were living in California and destroyed everything they had. So, you know, he really walks the talk.

0: My son Mark is a bit of a dab hand at making sourdough bread. It's delicious. I asked him if he could teach me how to make it. So rather than reading a recipe or watching a YouTube video, I spent time with him, standing alongside, watching and learning from him, until I felt confident that if I followed closely what he did, I'd have success. And that's what happened. Sourdough bread is now a part of our regular diet. A good way to learn is to get alongside others and learn from them. That's what the disciples did with Jesus. They were with him and learnt from him by watching and listening and imitating him. If that was the model that Jesus used, it's a good model for us. I encourage you, get alongside someone you can watch, someone who can speak wisdom into your life and help you to grow in your faith. Mahara ki tō tātou atua e tēnei rā. Remember God today. I'm Alison Shaw.
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Yahweh at 20 past 7 with Hillsong Worship. Good to have your company. If you've just tuned in, I'm Cathy. You're with Sanctuary Evening Devotion. And we've got Glory, Honour and Power up next and going to hear two from Lincoln Brewster, No One Like Our God. Not that I want you to stop listening to Sanctuary, but just a heads up about a movie about to start on Shine TV tonight, Friday Night Blob, with a movie called Moonrise. Story of country singer Will Brown pushed away his family, fame and faith after his wife's death. It all crumbled for him and his daughter and a talented horse trainer show him kind of strength and forgiveness. It's one of those really, really feel-good movies, and you'll really enjoy it, and it's got some cool country music on there as well. Starting in about 10 minutes, around about half past 7 on Shine TV. Moonrise, it's called. But you can watch that and listen to Sanctuary at the same time. Don't want you to switch Sanctuary off. shinetv.co.nz.

0: Hey there, I'm Nerida.
1: And I'm Alison. I've got a question for you. What changes when we see prayer as a privilege rather than just ticking a box?
0: Well, let's break that down, shall we? So in our podcast, we're going to strip away the formality and talk about how to build a vibrant and authentic connection with God that actually fits into our everyday lives.
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0: 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Come join us.

Hail King Jesus, Jeremy Riddle. It's 25 to 8. I'm Kathy at Sanctuary You're With. Friday night, end of a week, and hope you're relaxing. I was talking just before about a movie that's just started on Shine TV, Friday Night Blob, a movie called Moonrise, but you still can keep listening to Sanctuary. But also, while on the topic of Shine, just want to let you know about a couple of fabulous, incredibly interesting movies coming up this month on Shine TV. One of them's all about the story of Dietrich Bonhoeffer. Now, I know many of you have heard of him, familiar with him. German theologian, and his era was kind of around World War II time. He died in a concentration camp, a man of incredible faith and influence as well. And so that's coming up. And the other one, which I never had heard about this person before, but I saw it in the movie couple of years or so ago, Cabrini, the story of an Italian nun who came to America. This was in the kind of 1800s, working with the poor and the destitute and the prostitutes, and incredible work. It's an absolutely fascinating movie, and the influence of her setting up hospitals and homes and all that sort of stuff. And her influence extended so much that I think one of the states in the United States still today has what they call Cabrini Day, where they celebrate and acknowledge her. So these two fabulous movies coming up on Shine TV, shinetv.co.nz.

0: ask you a question. 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Maybe somebody said stuff to you and you go back to your addiction. 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Where you find your comfort actually reveals who you trust and what you trust. 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But when you go through trouble, where do you find your comfort? 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Can I ask you this question? Where do you find your comfort when you are tired and when you are troubled? I want to help you grow in your faith. 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

0: Doesn't that make you feel hugged and loved by God? 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
12: Just gone 8 o'clock, Friday night, yippee-yay. A whole lot of people will be saying, chill time, hope it is. And hope you're relaxing and looking forward to the weekend. It is Sanctuary, Kathy with you. Great to be with you as always. And joining us shortly, Phil Wickham, the King, is in the room. Marita Neiman, beautiful song. I love this one of hers. God is lifting you up. Later on, going to hear from Sheila. The blood will never lose its power. Lauren Daigle now, hold on to me. When the

That's catchy, isn't it? Phil Wickham, the king is in the room. But stay relaxed. More worship music coming next up with Delirious in

So a couple of ways you can get your hands on one of those. And I'll tell you that in a sec. But just by the way, you'll be able to see the photos that are on the next year's calendars as well. If you want to have a little peek at those, just head along to the Sanctuary website. But how you can get hold of those calendars is there's, first of all, a toll-free number you can call, 0508 000 717, or you can head along to the website Rema Media Calendar with an AR, because I think if you type that in, is it the ER sometimes pops up? Anyway, all one word, RemaMediaCalendar.co.nz. They cost $15 and you can get your pre-orders in now.

0: Let everything that has breath praise the Lord. Psalm 150 tells us that every living thing is called to worship, and the psalm itself begins and ends with praise. The psalmist speaks of worshipping God everywhere, in his sanctuary and under his mighty skies. I think that includes in our homes, in our vehicles, playgrounds, supermarkets, workplaces and schools too. We're called to praise God for who he is, his surpassing greatness, and for what he has done, his acts of power. And the psalmist goes on to encourage us to worship God with everything we have, including every type of music. I love the idea of worshiping God all the time and of being able to log on to a community 24/7 who are worshiping and praising God too. I'm Kayleen Sobritsky of Dove Ministries. 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
1: It's your sanctuary. 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

0: And you stepped into the dark, 'cause that's just the kind of God you are.
1: We are messengers, God you are. It's Sanctuary, 22 past 8, Friday night. We got Marita Neiman now with God Is Lifting You Up. More worship music on the way, also with Ben Fuller, Who I Am. The weather's been so lovely, well, in my neck of the woods of late anyway, and, you know, glorious days. Actually, the wind hasn't been too bad over the past couple of days, and I've been tidying up my deck, which has all sorts of bits and bobs on it, and as I've been sort of sorting out my stuff, you know, I just dump stuff on the deck and think, oh, I'll put it there and think about you later. And I've, yeah, anyway, I've had a bit of a tidy up on my deck and been sitting out, having lunch, sitting out on the chairs there, and it's just beautiful. Unfortunately, in summer, it gets too hot to sit on the deck. And this is the first time I've been able to really enjoy sitting on a deck, because the old place that we had, where we lived for the last 30 years, it was on a busy road, our house, and there was a little deck, but it just sort of didn't work, and with the damp climate as well. And the noisy road there, we found that we didn't actually end up using our little deck very much. But here, there's you know, it's at the back of our property, lovely indoor outdoor flow, which I just love, and it's just so nice to sit out there on the deck and just enjoy listening to the birds. And at the moment, looking at all the blossom that's popping up here, there, and everywhere, it's really relaxing.

0: there. I'm Nerida.
1: And I'm Alison. I've got a question for you. What changes when we see prayer as a privilege rather than just ticking a box?
0: Well, let's break that down, shall we? So in our podcast, we're going to strip away the formality and talk about how to build a vibrant and authentic connection with God that actually fits into our everyday lives.
1: Yeah, so whether you're a prayer warrior or someone who doesn't even know where to start, this conversation is for you.
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with you on a Friday night. Well, any night, actually. I'm Kathy. You were Sanctuary at 25 to 9, listening to worship music there here on Sanctuary with Phillips, Craig and Dean. Here I am to worship. I put up a couple of hanging baskets yesterday. I was talking about my deck before, and I've got a sort of a little fence thing along the deck and a pagoda thing. So there was a couple of hooks there. So I went and got some plants and put them in the hanging basket. So I tried that last year, but I kept forgetting to water them. Boy, I don't know if you've had hanging baskets and it's got that, is it coconut matting or something in it? They are thirsty. You just have to keep watering and watering and watering. And I put some sort of crystally things in it. The garden centre suggested that, you know, and they plump up with water and it helps the moisture retention. Anyway, I was very good today. Got out when I got up this morning. I watered my two plants in my hanging baskets. Actually, I put a photo up on Sanctuary's Facebook page. A bit of a show and tell, a bit of a skite. Do you do hanging baskets? Do you look after them? This is Mercy Me, All of Creation. Yeah.

0: Have you ever eaten instant mashed potatoes? They're rather gross. Quick, convenient, and simple to make, yes, but rather gross. We live in such an instant society these days. We have instant communication with people. We have drive-through coffee, food, and even banking. We have live news. There are so many things that we can do immediately. We're so used to this fast-paced instant life that we've become quite impatient people in general. I've found that even though we're used to things happening instantly in our daily lives, there are still recurring times when we have to wait on God's timing for things to happen. God's perfect plan for our lives very rarely works in and alongside the timetables that we have in mind. Maybe next time I'm in a hurry for things to happen according to my diary and my timing, I should remember that instant is not always good, just like the mashed potatoes. For more, go to FionaCaris.com.
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0: 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I asked him about Sunday school.
1: My mother would look at me and say, boy, if you want to live to see your next birthday, you will be in the house of God. And in the house of God meant the breaking of bread service every Sunday morning. Two Sunday schools I went to on a Sunday afternoon, Brethren and Presbyterian. And I would tell my mother, all my friends just go to one Sunday school. How come I have to go to two? She'd say, it's a backup plan. In case you're not listening the first time around, you're going to get the word into you, boy. And then you'd come home and have sandwiches and go to the Sunday night evangelistic service.
0: 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And if you don't know how to do that, ask a Gen Xer.

0: You won't see it. But always, whenever I hear the song with Sheila, the blood will never lose its power. That very last bit where there's that kind of run on the piano, you know, the running of those notes. I kind of do an air version of it. It always sounds good in the air. 10 minutes away from 9 o'clock. Of course, the general election coming up, and just again a reminder about being on the roll. It is compulsory. Enrolment is compulsory. It's not compulsory to vote, but it is compulsory to be on the electoral roll, 18 years plus, and you have until midnight, the 25th of October, to get on the electoral roll or correct any details if you've had changes in your life, all that sort of stuff. So just a reminder on that one. And the website, if you want more information and to change your details, is vote.nz, vote.nz.
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1: Acts 17, verse 11. And the people of Berea were more open-minded than those in Thessalonica, and they listened eagerly to Paul's message. 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
6: Hope your Friday night's going well. Very nice to be a part of it. What are you up to tonight, apart from listening to Sanctuary? Kathy with you. We got Matt Redman along shortly with 10,000 reasons to bless the Lord. Looking forward to Jesus Culture in the River. Brooke Lidgetwood and Lauren Daigle up with Watchmen. And this is Zach Williams, Less Like Me.

weekend. It is Groomfest New Zealand, New Zealand's only dog grooming festival and competition. It's happening this weekend at Classic Flies in Mount Maunganui. Apparently more than 30 groomers are going to be competing in everything from poodles to terriers, creative freestyle grooming, and also demonstrations showing owners how to groom and care for your dogs properly at home, plus dog tricks and the like. A canine runway. That is awesome. I mean, I used to work with someone whose one of their relatives was a dog groomer. And, yeah, I just know nothing about that sort of thing. And I was always interested in hearing about, you know, what the dog groomer was up to and what you do and don't do. It sort of sounded to me a little bit like hairdressing, actually, but with perhaps slightly more tricky customers. I don't know. This is Michelle Toombs continuing the worship music with There Is a Redeemer.

0: This is Susie Holt with Chocolate and God. In 1 Corinthians chapter 15, it says, "Therefore, my beloved brothers, be steadfast, immovable, always abounding in the work of the Lord, knowing that in the Lord your labour is not in vain." There are a lot of things you could do in life, I'm sure, but don't give up on what God has called you to. Satan seems to be fighting harder than ever right now, causing depression, loneliness, frustration and anxiety. He's out to be as discouraging as he can be to try to get the people of God to quit. Isaiah says, "But they that wait upon the Lord shall renew their strength. They shall mount up with wings as eagles. They shall run and not be weary, and they shall walk and not faint." Be encouraged that whatever it is God has asked you to do right now, that there is a reason. He has a purpose, even if you can't see it right now. Hold on to his promise in this verse that your labor is not in vain. Ladies, let me really encourage you to take the 30-day challenge and be in the Word every day. 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

22 past nine at Sanctuary, New Zealand's worship station. Passion, Chris and Stan, for what he's done. Worship music here on Sanctuary on your Friday night. And just thinking about that song that we've heard and what God has done for us and does do for us and the blessings he gives us. And don't know if you were listening to the Morning Sanctuary with Lizzie this morning. She was putting out the question about answered prayer. It was really cool and encouraging to hear the responses, and thank you for all those that have got in touch, shared a little of a story of answered prayer, because it's so encouraging for us all. There was one story, someone saying, after many miscarriages, Jesus answered our prayers and blessed us with a healthy baby girl. Oh, what just that sort of sense shivers down my spine. Very, very cool. Someone else shared about an answered prayer for their son who was really struggling with depression, couldn't get into the right job, and then, sort of that situation was turned around. The son found a job and that was more suitable and a lot happier place. So it's just so encouraging to hear that. And maybe you are praying for something at the moment, or you would like people to stand with you for prayer. We have the prayer wall on the Sanctuary website. Do post your prayers there. You don't need to put your name there. You can do it anonymously, but it's a privilege and such a beautiful thing to be able to stand with each other in prayer. So head along to the prayer wall if you want some prayer for something. Yoursanctuary.nz. You'll find it under the Faith and Spirituality section. Or you're welcome to text in anytime too if you want prayer. Text number 8168, keyword Sanctuary. 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

0: there, I'm Nerida.
1: And I'm Alison. I've got a question for you. What changes when we see prayer as a privilege rather than just ticking a box?
0: Well, let's break that down, shall we? So in our podcast, we're going to strip away the formality and talk about how to build a vibrant and authentic connection with God that actually fits into our everyday lives.
1: Yeah, so whether you're a prayer warrior or someone who doesn't even know where to start, this conversation is for you.
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Jesus Shine, a revamped version of an old classic there with called out music. 25 to 10. How's Friday night going? Hope you're chilling and enjoying the worship music. We got Hillsong Worship, Darlene Check next. All things are possible. Coming up in summer, an amazing week happening in January in the Waikato region in Cambridge, actually. It's the Venn Summer Conference, V-E-N-N Summer Conference, a gathering of young people from the ages of 18 to 30 coming together, talking about scripture, God, the meaning of life, all that sort of stuff, making new friends, lots of discussions, lots of fun in exploring. And it's happening on the week of the 8th to the 15th of January. So that's heads up on that. But the cool thing happening at the moment is that they have, Venn has early bird ticket prices available at the moment. So if you know of someone that might enjoy that, or maybe you yourself think, oh, yeah, that sounds really cool. Good time to get a ticket now for that. And if you want more information also, as well as book your early bird ticket, just head along to venn.org.nz. That's V-E-N-N.org.nz.

Have you ever spent days working on a 1,000-piece puzzle only to discover that one piece is missing? It doesn't matter that 999 pieces are in place. When you look at the puzzle, your focus is drawn to that empty spot. If the missing piece could talk, it might claim, "I'm an odd shape, just a piece of sky. I'm not important, but it is." Without it, the puzzle is incomplete. Sometimes we can feel like a missing puzzle piece. We don't fit the crowd. We think differently. Our contribution, therefore, isn't important. But it is. God has given each of us a role to play. When we fail to participate, it leaves a gap. So today, if you're tempted to see yourself as an unnecessary piece of puzzle, recognize the lie of the enemy and get involved. I'm June Dooney, and you can contact me on junedooney.com.

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1: 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And that's actually good news, because most of us know what matters. 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

0: An invitation to come and behold the wondrous mystery and just stop and gaze at God and his love for us. Matt Papa there, love it. 11 away from 10 o'clock. Hope your Friday night is going well and you've got something to look forward to over the weekend. Who have we got coming up in a moment? 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
9: How's your Friday night going? Very nice to be a part of whatever you are doing and wherever you are listening to Sanctuary from. I'm Kathy. We got Chris Tomlin next and Jesus Messiah. Later on in the hour, we have some music from Jars of Clay, Let Us Love, Sing and Worship, and Phil Wickham along with Homesick for Heaven.

How's the evening going? It's Friday night, 10 past 10. Next up, Shane and Shane with a hymn that came out in the 1700s originally, All Hail the Power of Jesus' Name. And an interesting little story about this one, in the 19th century, there was a missionary by the name of Reverend Scott. Now, he travelled to India to a remote hostile tribe in India wanting to share the gospel. And the locals, and particularly the warriors, weren't very happy about that. So they surrounded him with raised spears, and Reverend Scott was basically expecting to die. So he took out his violin and began to play and sing this particular hymn, All Hail the Power of Jesus' Name. And apparently the music calmed down the warriors. They lowered their spears and welcomed him to share the gospel message.

0: A good friend of mine, now in her 90s, spent 30 years working as a missionary midwife in the highlands of Papua New Guinea. Being the 1960s, cannibalism was still happening, and she was the only white woman most had seen. Her only contact with the outside world was by shortwave radio. Isolation, aloneness, and danger abounded. But she spoke to me of never feeling frightened or lonely. Rather, she felt carried. God was her constant companion and protection. Maybe you're feeling isolated or alone today, or in danger. I want to remind you that God is with you. He is always present. Talk to him today, and I'm confident that like her, you will experience his abiding presence to carry you through. Mahara ki tō tātou atua e tēnei rā. Remember God today. I'm Alison Shaw.
1: It's your sanctuary.
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For the love of God, 21 after 10 at Sanctuary with Andrew Rip. More worship music in a moment with Brandon Lake. How good God is. Elevation Rhythm also up with Goodbye Yesterday. I want to check out a Bible verse and encourage you with some thoughts on it, and looking at John chapter 18 verse 37, which says, or this is what it says, Pilate said, speaking to Jesus, Pilate said, "So you are king." Jesus responded, "You say I am king. Actually, I was born and came into the world to testify to the truth. All who love the truth recognize that what I say is true." Now, interesting, eh? Pilate asked Jesus, "So you are king?" And Jesus gives an unexpected answer. He doesn't talk about power or influence or winning. He says, "I was born and came into the world to testify to the truth." And I think that's striking because the truth isn't always comfortable. You know, sometimes it challenges the story that we've perhaps told ourselves, or asks us to admit that we don't have all the answers. But Jesus isn't just saying, "Here are some facts that you should believe." He's saying, "I came to show you what is real, what God is like, what love looks like, what forgiveness costs, and what hope looks like when life is falling apart." And that's where this meets us today, I think, in a world with lots and lots of different voices going on, opinions, half-truths. Jesus offers something deeper and more than just another opinion. He invites us to recognize the truth by knowing him.

0: Midair. I'm Merida.
1: And I'm Alison. I've got a question for you. What changes when we see prayer as a privilege rather than just ticking a box?
0: Well, let's break that down, shall we? So in our podcast, we're going to strip away the formality and talk about how to build a vibrant and authentic connection with God that actually fits into our everyday lives.
1: Yeah, so whether you're a prayer warrior or someone who doesn't even know where to start, this conversation is for you.
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Rent Collective, Build Your Kingdom here, worship music here on Sanctuary at 24 to 11. Just thinking about that one, and we are a part of God building his kingdom here on earth. You know, how we are, how we interact, the light of Christ that we bring to those that we encounter just in everyday life, and amazing thing really to be a part of. More worship music now with Casting Crowns, Blessed Redeemer on the way. Also, Matt Maher, Finished Work.

0: Hebrews 4 verse 12 says that the Word of God is living and active. It can turn your impossibility into possibility. God's Word is very sharp, and that's why it's so powerful, so supreme and omnipotent, because God's Word, when it is sent out of His mouth, accomplishes what it is being sent out to do. That's why we encourage people to consume the Word, meditate on the Word, ponder on the Word, because it is a living and active Word. It has the answer to every problem in your life right now, and you're going to find it in His Word, in the Scriptures. 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

0: Let us love, sing and wonder. Jars of Clay at Sanctuary, New Zealand's worship station. I don't know if you've listened at all to the podcast series, The Privilege of Prayer, Conversation with Alison Shaw and Nerida. Alison has been a Christian for many, many years, a woman of prayer, spends a lot of time on her knees and before God. She's an incredible woman and really can kind of talk to the topic of prayer, which is really about a relationship with God, isn't it? But there's actually coming up this Tuesday a new podcast series, a new episode of the series, The Privilege of Prayer, going to be dropped. 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
7: Kathy with you. Good evening, Sanctuary. Just gone 11 o'clock. You are with Sanctuary, New Zealand's worship station, and lots of great worship music continuing before midnight. Going to hear from Aro and A Hymn of Faith. Looking forward to Maverick City Music, Man of Your Word, later on in the hour. Mark Schultz, Before the Throne of God. This is Tasha Layton, Chris Brown, Worship Through It.

Who you say I am, Hillsong Worship, Brooke Ledgerwood. It is Sanctuary Evening Devotion. In about 20 minutes' time, our daily devotional word for you today, up with some thoughts on It's Okay. This is Aro and a hymn of faith, and on the way also Joel Barnes, Zef Schlitter, Road Less Travelled. The

0: Many people describe having profound spiritual encounters during private worship through music. These moments can feel deeply intimate and are often described as transformative. I've also experienced moments of revelation in times of private worship. I've received life-changing words and pictures from the Holy Spirit that have played out in my life over the subsequent weeks, months, and years. God can speak to us and bring revelation at any time, but I believe that when we position ourselves in a place of expectation, He does not let us down. Let's be like the church at Colossae, who were singing to God with gratitude in their hearts, and trust that in those times of worship, God will speak to us too. I'm Kayleen Sabritsky of Dove Ministries. 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

Worshipping God on your Friday night. Great to be doing it with you here on Sanctuary, New Zealand's worship station. Souvenirs worship there, holy is the Lord. 20 minutes after 11, up next, a song new for Sanctuary and new out this year for King and Country, LA, from their latest album, Most Beautiful Colours, and based on some scripture in the book of Revelation, chapter 7, verse 9, and LA. Ale itself, A-L-L-E, means all, and Alleluia means praise God. And yeah, it's a beautiful song. I'm really, really enjoying this one.

hymns. They've lasted for a reason. Powerful melodies and superb lyrics that lift our faith. Hymns. Some are modern classics. Others were written centuries ago but are still widely sung today. Hymns for today. 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Hymns for today. 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

0: Charity Gale, I speak Jesus. 28 to midnight, you're with Sanctuary Evening Devotion. More worship music up in a moment with Stephen Curtis Chapman and Speechless. But first, some thoughts on It's Okay. That's with our daily devotional word for you today here on Sanctuary.
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2: Loss. Maybe it's a death, a relationship that's ended, a friendship that's broken. Loss makes us feel awkward and vulnerable. Often, we may not even know what to do. We may try to brush it off, smile, and go on. And it's hard to hear those all too familiar comments initially. Everything happens for a reason. God has a plan. You'll learn from this. Those comments may be true, but they don't feel comforting in the moment. When Lazarus died, Jesus took it hard. That shouldn't surprise us. Jesus isn't an untouchably emotionless God. When he was on earth, he was just as open to loss as we are. When Jesus saw her weeping, and the Jews who had come along with her were also weeping, he was deeply moved in spirit and troubled. "Where have you laid him?" he asked. "Come and see, Lord," they replied. Jesus wept. Then the Jews said, "See how he loved him." That's from John chapter 11, verses 33 to 36. Jesus cared about Lazarus and his sisters. He didn't say he's in a better place. He sympathized with them and cried with them. Whatever kind of loss we're facing, Jesus' example gives us the go-ahead to feel emotions we may be bottling up. It's okay to be angry. It's okay to cry. So what now? Whether you're currently experiencing loss or have in the past, remember that God sympathizes with you. It's okay to cry and shout. And if you know someone who's grieving, give them a hug, a coffee, or a listening ear.
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0: Hey there, I'm Nerida.
1: And I'm Alison. I've got a question for you. What changes when we see prayer as a privilege rather than just ticking a box?
0: Well, let's break that down, shall we? So in our podcast, we're going to strip away the formality and talk about how to build a vibrant and authentic connection with God that actually fits into our everyday lives.
1: Yeah, so whether you're a prayer warrior or someone who doesn't even know where to start, this conversation is for you.
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0: This is Susie Holt with Chocolate and God. From Judges 20, then the children of Israel went up and cried before the Lord until evening and asked counsel of the Lord, saying, shall I again draw near for battle against the children of my brother Benjamin? And the Lord said, go up against him. They had asked twice already. They lost twice, and yet they were willing to go again if the Lord told them to, and they had victory. Are you in the will of God and yet things seem to all be going wrong? Do you feel as though you are defeated on every side, even though you know you are doing what God has told you to do? Don't allow your defeats or circumstances to determine your feelings about what you are supposed to be doing. We will always have struggles along life's paths, whether in the will of God or not. But the key is that victory comes in being persistent in doing what is right and doing what you are called to do. Persevere, and God will deliver your enemies, and He will give you the victory He has planned. Ladies, let me really encourage you to be in the Word every day and join my friend Janet Scott for a daily devotional. You'll find it at chocolateandgod.com.
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0: Schultz before the throne of God. Who to from Martin Smith with joy. Well, just about time for me, Kathy, to wrap up for the evening. It's 13 away from midnight, and also just about time for me to wrap up for the week. As always, it's been great being with you, keeping you company of an evening here on Evening Devotion throughout the week. Hope you have a wonderful weekend. Look forward to hearing about what you've been up to next week. I look forward next week to hearing what you have been up to over the weekend. Got that back to front, didn't I? Hope you have a wonderful one. And tonight's thought I'd like to leave with you from Oswald Chambers. We have to pray with our eyes on God, not on the difficulties. Take care. God bless.
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1: Come on!

0: When my littlest guy was two, he would stand beside our basketball hoop, lift a ball up above his head and throw it up. He'd seen that ball go in the hoop before. He knew that was what he should be aiming for, and he saw no reason why he couldn't shoot a hoop. He was aiming high. There's a heroic chick in the Bible who aimed really high. Esther used her natural giftings. She heard from God, she knew what was right in her heart to do, and she stepped out. She risked all to save her people. She was audacious in her faith and in her obedience. She was more concerned for others than her own security. She combined courage with practical planning. She prepared in the natural and the spiritual. Each one of us has giftings and abilities for a reason. Let's use them for a greater purpose, just like Esther. My little Asher may not have been able to get the ball in the hoop, but it didn't stop him from aiming high. He had absolutely nothing to lose, and neither do we. For more, go to fionacaris.com.
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0: there, I'm Nerida.
1: And I'm Alison. I've got a question for you. What changes when we see prayer as a privilege rather than just ticking a box?
0: Well, let's break that down, shall we? 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
1: Yeah, so whether you're a prayer warrior or someone who doesn't even know where to start, this conversation is for you.
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0: I opened the curtains and looked into the blackness of the early morning. I could see nothing. It was hard to realize that in just 1 hour, the sun would be up and I'd see clearly. Sometimes when difficulties overwhelm us, it's hard to believe we will get through this dark patch, that there is light at the end of the tunnel. The prophet Isaiah exhorts us that when gross darkness covers the earth, this is the time to rise and shine. Jesus not only claimed that he was the light of the world, but that we, as his followers, were also to be lights. Rising in faith in dark times is not easy, but remember, it takes only a torch's small beam of light to penetrate darkness. So if today you're struggling with difficulties, turn on your torchlight of faith. I'm June Dooney, and you can contact me on junedooney.com.
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0: On my way to work, I walk past the cemetery and I glance over at the tombstones. Some are very grand and others quite simple. They're a tribute, they're a memory of that person, their names etched into the headstone along with the dates of their life and the names of loved ones. I find myself wondering just who were they and what kind of life did they lead? I will never know, but I'm reminded of how fleeting our lives are. David asked God in Psalm 39 to show him how to number his days and to know how fleeting his life was. In this short time we're on the earth, it's important to make each day count. Ephesians 2 verse 10 says, "We are God's handiwork, created in Christ Jesus to do good works, which God prepared in advance for us to do." I need that reminder daily. Time is short, and I've been created by him to live for him. Mahara ki tō tātou atua e tēnei rā. Remember God today. I'm Alison Shaw.
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0: Hey there, I'm Nerida.
1: And I'm Alison. I've got a question for you. What changes when we see prayer as a privilege rather than just ticking a box?
0: Well, let's break that down, shall we? So in our podcast, we're going to strip away the formality and talk about how to build a vibrant and authentic connection with God that actually fits into our everyday lives.
1: Yeah, so whether you're a prayer warrior or someone who doesn't even know where to start, this conversation is for you.
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0: The transformative nature of worshipping God lies in its ability to change the hearts of those who engage with it. As we think of David in the Bible, we're reminded so often of how he approached God in the Psalms. 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

0: 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I asked him about Sunday school.
1: My mother would look at me and say, boy, if you want to live to see your next birthday, you will be in the house of God. And in the house of God meant the breaking of bread service every Sunday morning. Two Sunday schools I went to on a Sunday afternoon, Brethren and Presbyterian. And I would tell my mother, all my friends just go to one Sunday school. How come I have to go to two? She'd say, it's a backup plan. In case you're not listening the first time around, you're going to get the word into you, boy. And then you'd come home and have sandwiches and go to the Sunday night evangelistic service.
0: 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And if you don't know how to do that, ask a Gen Xer.

0: I love Jesus in Matthew 6, verse 25. He says, don't be anxious about your life. Don't be stressed. Don't be worried about situations that are going to take your energy, your mental capacity, your strength, your emotions. In moments of difficulty, trust God. And I know I've said this, that it's easier said to be done, but you must trust God. You must lay your heart before Him on a daily basis and tell Him that you don't have the capacity, that you don't have the strength to deal with things that you are faced with. God will always take you on a journey of getting more intimate, and this journey will require more of your surrender. Whatever we surrender to is what takes the driver's seat in our life. So I want to encourage you in this season. Don't be anxious about your life. Don't be stressed. Don't be worried, because God has your life in His hand. It's Joshua Singh, and you can find out more information about me on joshuasingh.com.
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0: Hey there, I'm Nerida.
1: And I'm Alison. I've got a question for you. What changes when we see prayer as a privilege rather than just ticking a box?
0: Well, let's break that down, shall we? So in our podcast, we're going to strip away the formality and talk about how to build a vibrant and authentic connection with God that actually fits into our everyday lives.
1: Yeah, so whether you're a prayer warrior or someone who doesn't even know where to start, this conversation is for you.
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0: This is Susie Holt with Chocolate and God. Reading from Joshua 13, it says, "Now Joshua was old and advanced in years, and the Lord said to him, 'You are old and advanced in years, and there remains yet very much land to possess.'" You know you are old when God tells you that you are old. Wow. I'm not sure as a woman how I would have quite handled that. Well, girl, you know what? Your age has nothing to do with what you are called to do. You aren't too young and you are never too old either to do what it is that God is calling you to do. Notice that after he commented on Joshua being old, he told him that there was still a lot to do. Take a look around and stop making excuses for not serving God in some way. Don't miss out on an opportunity to serve God today for any reason. Start today and ask him to show you what you can do to serve him with your life. Ladies, let me really encourage you to be in the Word every day and join my friend Janet Scott for a daily devotional. You'll find it at chocolateandgod.com. Chocolate and God, empowering women for everyday life.
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0: Is your name.
1: We used to have a minivan named Frankie. Frankie was a great car until she displayed some disturbing behaviour. Her back screen wiper would turn itself on and off, then the fuel gauge would show her as being empty when she wasn't. Now, for someone with an irrational fear of running out of petrol, that wasn't good. But here's the thing. I knew without a doubt that she had petrol in her. I had receipts from filling her up. I know there are times in our lives when we feel empty. Even when our gauge is indicating empty, we're not. We have the Holy Spirit with us, always. How we feel doesn't change a thing about how He feels about us and what He is able to accomplish in and through us. All the signs around us may indicate we're running on empty, but we're never, ever truly empty. Just like I couldn't trust Frankie's fuel gauge, it's good to remember that I can't always rely on my feelings and thoughts. For more, go to fionacaris.com.
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0: there, I'm Merida.
1: And I'm Alison. I've got a question for you. What changes when we see prayer as a privilege rather than just ticking a box?
0: Well, let's break that down, shall we? 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

0: On the entrance table of my home, there's a beautiful vase of flowers. I love the arrangement and blend of colour, and it's so easy to keep. Best of all, it doesn't need watering. Yes, you've guessed. The flowers are artificial. At times, our lives can be like that. Outwardly, we look great. And when someone asks, "How are you?" we say, "I'm fine," when in reality we're not. From outward appearance, the Pharisees looked very religious, but it was a sham. Spiritually, they were dead. Jesus called them whitewashed tombs. Real flowers fade. They need watering. They take more work, but they are real. Yes, we may have our struggles, not always get it right, and sometimes need pruning. The answer is not covering up and pretending all is well. It's being honest, it's being real. I'm June Dooney, and you can contact me on junedooney.com.
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0: On holiday, we climbed the 253 steps to the base of the Cape Palliser Lighthouse in the Lower North Island. It was blowing a gale, but the view across to the South Island was spectacular. The lighthouse is a beacon. It shines into the dark night to guide and point ships in the right direction. It warns them if they're going off course or into shallow water. How? By purely shining its light into the darkness. Jesus said in Matthew 5 verse 16 that we are the light of the world and we're to let our light shine before others. As followers of Jesus, we can shed light and hope into the lives of those who may be going through dark times. Ask Jesus to let your light shine today, that your actions and words and kindness may point others to Him. As the song goes, this little light of mine, I'm gonna let it shine. Mahara ki tō tātou atua e tēnei rā. Remember God today. I'm Alison Shaw.
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0: What is the quality of your kindness? When was the last time you were kind to someone? Did the washing, cleared the table, made a cup of tea without being asked? Think about your school or workplace. Who is the person who is overlooked or avoided? Maybe a shy student or a grumpy employer, or perhaps he doesn't speak the language, or maybe she doesn't really fit in. Are you kind to those people? Kind hearts act quietly. They let the car cut into the traffic and the mum with three kids go in front of you at the checkouts. They are especially kind in church. They understand the neediest person that they'll meet all week is sitting in the row behind them or standing all alone in the foyer. When we have the opportunity to love anyone, we should do it, especially those in the family of believers. Love your neighbour as yourself, said Jesus.
1: It's your sanctuary. 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

0: hymns. 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

0: I love that in Psalms 91, David talks about angels. He says, "For he will command them concerning you to guard you in all your ways." I want to tell you right now that you have angels looking after you. Angels do the work of the Father. They are spiritual beings. They are powerful beings. They do things that human beings cannot do. In fact, they are sent to those who are going to inherit salvation. You and I, we're saved and we are being saved, and they are there to minister to us in our time on earth. So sometimes when you feel you're alone, can I encourage you? You are not alone. You have angels surrounding you. Never forget that. There's always spiritual beings around you to support you and guide you. Trust God, because He sends them for your protection, your provision, your guidance, and to guide you in all your ways. I want to help you grow in your faith. Let's connect. It's Joshua Singh, so you can find me on joshuasingh.com.
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1: No matter how hurt, sad, or alone we feel, God will never and has never left us. The Lord is close to the brokenhearted and saves those who are crushed in spirit. Psalm 34, verse 18. God is real and near to us when we're broken and suffering. He notices our shifts of mood. He's a warm presence waiting to comfort us. God saves us when we're crushed. What does this mean? It means that God turns around the very things that are crushing us and makes them work for us. In Romans, Paul says, "Who shall separate us from the love of Christ? Shall trouble or hardship or persecution or famine or nakedness or danger or sword? No, in all these things, we are more than conquerors through him who loved us." Romans 8, 35 to 37. When we are a conqueror, then we fight our enemies and we beat them. When we're more than a conqueror, take a look at Romans 8, 37, we fight our enemies and then make them work for us. Through God, we can turn to the things that would destroy us and say, "Come on, graves, come on, crosses, all you're doing is making me stronger." So what now? Maybe you're not feeling broken right now, so you can file this away for another time. But maybe you know somebody who is. Give them a call today and ask how they may need you. Just being real with and close to that person is a help in itself. Thank Jesus that he is victorious over the grave and the cross, and therefore, so are you.
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1: And I'm Alison. I've got a question for you. What changes when we see prayer as a privilege rather than just ticking a box?
0: Well, let's break that down, shall we? 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

0: This is Susie Holt with Chocolate and God from Joshua 24. And if it seems evil to you to serve the Lord, choose for yourselves this day whom you will serve. But as for me and my house, we will serve the Lord. We all face many important questions every day. But the first question that you must answer is, who are you really going to serve? Who is it that comes to mind first when you have to make a decision? Do you ask what will make you happy, or your spouse or your children happy, or do you seek God? We live in a world where it seems as though the first thought of the day is, what will make me feel better? Anything that comes before God in your life is a God in your life. Your priorities when you are faced with decisions speak volumes about your relationship with God. It is your choice today and every day whom you will serve. Will God be your priority, or will you leave him on the shelf until the day you need him to rescue you? Ladies, let me really encourage you to be in the Word every day and join my friend Janet Scott for a daily devotional. 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
7: In this update, a magnitude 5.3 earthquake has been felt by thousands of people across the North Island after it rattled Taranaki early this morning. The quake struck 25 kilometres east of New Plymouth at a depth of 11 kilometres at 2:57am. Health experts warn growing up in poverty can predict the onset of disease later in life. Auckland University Joyce Cook Chair in Ageing Well, Nairi Kearse, says children exposed to financial and housing instability in their first 1,000 days are more likely to develop chronic health conditions like asthma and obesity. The average price of diesel has risen above £2 a litre in the UK for the first time. That's about $4.70 a litre in New Zealand dollars. Birds may be lining up for natural saunas around Rotorua to fight pathogens and parasites. New research by the University of Otago found some species are preening themselves in the city's geothermal areas. That's news.
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9: Sanctuary Sport.
7: Two sports in Manchester City are appealing after being found guilty of breaching the Premier League's financial rules. An independent commission found City broke the rules over 9 seasons, including by using so-called sham contracts to disguise more than £830 million in secret funding. City says the ruling contains clear material errors and maintains it has evidence supporting its position. Northland have sealed a top four finish in the NPC's first home quarterfinal with a 28-14 victory over Southland in Invercargill. Kiwi golfer Daniel Hillier is tied for ninth at 8-under after 2 rounds of the Alfred Dunhill Links Championship. Fellow Kiwi Nick Voke is tied for 104th at 2-under. That's sport. I'm Kalia Strong.
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Brooke Ledgerwood and Lauren Daigle. And an appropriate song to begin my part of the program on Sanctuary this morning, Watchmen, Brooke and Lauren. Great wee song. Good morning, I'm Gary Hoogfleet. Welcome along to Saturday morning, the first Saturday of the month. We're now well and truly into October. The first week of the school holidays done and dusted. How you holding together? Everything good? Well, Saturday, it's here. Let's make sure that we have an enjoyable weekend, eh? You made the

Have you ever wondered how dancers can spin in one place without going off balance? Dancers have learned the power of spotting. They keep their eyes fixed on one spot for as long as their turning body will allow, then quick as a flash.

0: Like dancers spot with their eyes to keep their bodies in alignment, we need to walk our Christian walk and spot with our eyes by fixing them on Jesus. For more, go to fionacaris.com.
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Chris Tomlin and the God of Calvary. And before that, a beautiful song from Gateway Worship and Who Else? Morning just on 20 past six. Well, normally at this time, the Bible Society would bring you the verse of the day, but I can't find it. So what I thought I would do is have a look at the top

four or five Bible verses that Google suggests would make the list. And not surprising, unsurprisingly, John 3:16 is there, for God so loved the world. And then the second most popular Bible verse in the Bible, what do you reckon? Well, according to Google, Jeremiah 29 verse 11, for I know the plans I have for you, declares the Lord. Plans to prosper and not to harm you. Plans to give you hope and a future. And then number three, Romans 8:28. And we know that all things work together for good to those who love God, who've been called according to his purpose. Philippians 4 verse 13 is in the fourth place. I can do all things through Christ who strengthened me. And the fifth one, and this was a wee bit of a surprise, Genesis 1:1. In the beginning, God created the heavens and the earth. And the sixth most popular verse from Proverbs, trust in the Lord with all your heart and lean not on your own understandings. And then the next verse is seventh on the list. In all your ways acknowledge him and he'll make your path straight. And then Romans 12 verse 2 made it onto the list with, do not conform any longer to the pattern of this world, but be transformed by the renewing of your mind. Pretty cool, eh? Top 10 verses as suggested by Google. I think I knew them all.

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1: Some time ago, my stepdaughter came into the room right after my husband and I had exchanged some sharp words between us. "Wow," she commented, "I could run a hairdryer on the electricity in this room." She knew nothing of what had gone on, but immediately sensed the atmosphere. When Jesus appeared to his disciples following his resurrection, they were hiding in fear behind locked doors. "Shalom, peace," Jesus greeted. His words immediately changed the atmosphere from one of fear to one of faith and joy. We can't see atmosphere, but we can feel it. Some homes exude peace and tranquility. Others propel a sense of tension, which even the outsider can discern. Today, let us be those who exude God's calmness, and let our dwelling places be sanctuaries of peace and shalom. I'm June Dooney, and you can contact me on junedooney.com.
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0: I'm Nerida.
1: And I'm Alison. 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What changes when we see prayer as a privilege rather than just ticking a box?
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1: And the question is, do they all buy their sausages pre-cooked from the same place? I wouldn't mind starting a wee campaign. 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
6: And this update. Thousands were rattled by an earthquake in Taranaki this morning. The 5.3 magnitude quake struck 25 kilometres east of New Plymouth just before 3 a.m. Betty in Bell Block felt the shaking.
7: I'm 86 and it's shaking me up. It was very, very severe. It just rocked in and it just kept going and then it eased it.
6: The United States military is dispatching around 9,000 troops aboard a group of ships to the Middle East. The bolstering of the American military presence comes as President Donald Trump warns new strikes against Iran could be on the horizon after the midterms next month. The major energy users group says a market for stored power could make it cheaper, but the jury's still out on whether it would incentivise investment. National's promising to establish a market for electricity generators to compete for contracts to hold storable fuels for power generation during dry periods. That's news.
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5: Sanctuary Sport.
6: Two sports and a satisfying win, but not a satisfying performance for Northland captain Reves Rehana. The Taniwha sealed a top four finish in the NPC's first home quarterfinal with a 28-14 victory over Southland and Invercargill. Rehana says his side need to emulate the background fireworks and could be more explosive with chances come knockout rugby next weekend.
9: A few drop balls, a few handling errors, similar to last week, so we'll look to, be a bit more accurate when we get inside their 22 and come away with points.
6: Charles Leclerc has topped the second practice at the Malaysian Grand Prix with the Ferrari driver fastest from Isaac Hadja and Lando Norris. Liam Lawson was ninth fastest in his Racing Bulls car. Kiwi golfer Daniel Hillier is tied for ninth at 8-under after two rounds of the Alfred Dunhill Lynx Championship. That's sport, I'm Carlia Strong.
5: From the Word.
0: Genesis 1 verse 1. In the beginning, God created the heavens and the earth.
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0: I'm Nerida.
1: And I'm Alison. I've got a question for you. What changes when we see prayer as a privilege rather than just ticking a box?
0: Well, let's break that down, shall we? So in our podcast, we're going to strip away the formality and talk about how to build a vibrant and authentic connection with God that actually fits into our everyday lives.
1: Yeah, so whether you're a prayer warrior or someone who doesn't even know where to start, this conversation is for you.
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0: thankful.
1: I think that's a great way to learn a memory verse. Learn it as a song. Verses and thankful, just after 10 past 7. Welcome to Saturday. If you're going to spend any time in the garden today, will you be going to your asparagus patch? Now, not many of us have asparagus patches because, man, the frustration in growing asparagus, firstly, it takes about 300 years for once you put the asparagus corns in the ground for them to sort of come to anything. Mine are now 4 years old, and I think last year we got 7 that we could eat. I think that was the whole year. Now, this year it started off a lot better, but they're a lot taller and a lot skinnier, so I don't know what I'm doing wrong. I think I might just sort of go back to growing radishes, like plant the seeds today and you're eating them by tomorrow afternoon. That may be a slight exaggeration, but you get the idea.

0: maybe today you're feeling a bit spent. So many demands, so many voices, and so little time. Let me remind you of some of the words David wrote in Psalm 23. The Lord is my shepherd. He lets me rest in green meadows and leads me beside peaceful streams. He renews my strength and fills my cup to overflowing. You have a shepherd who cares deeply for you and your well-being. The imagery of resting in green meadows and being beside peaceful streams speaks of moments that fill our cup, calm the voices, and replenish us. So in the midst of the demands and the voices today, pause, close your eyes, take some deep breaths, and have a conversation with your good shepherd. I'm telling you, his goodness and mercy will follow you all the days of your life. Mahara ki tau tātou atua e tēnei rā. Remember God today. I'm Alison Shaw.
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Now that is David Crowder, Dante Bo, and the Maverick People, and the song God Really Loves Us. Just after 20 past 7, Saturday morning on Sanctuary. Now, if you'd ever thought that you wanted to know exactly how tall you were, this time of the morning is the best time of the day to do it, because I don't know why, but apparently we are up to like half a centimetre taller in the morning than we might be at maybe 5, 6 o'clock this afternoon. I mentioned that because someone asked me at church the other day how tall I was. I think that and the question, did I play basketball, are the two questions I've had the most in my life. You know, there are a whole lot of more important things you would have thought, but they're the two that I'm asked. And the answer to the question is just over 6'6", which means that I'm taller than 999 people out of 1,000. But this person at church suggested I might have been the tallest person they'd ever seen. I can tell you that's definitely not right. You've only got to go to a Breakers basketball game to see that. The world's tallest person living at the moment, 8'2" tall. That's about 251 centimetres compared to 201 of me. So, well, can you imagine being 8 foot tall? I can't walk through a door without bending. So at 8'2", life must be a tragedy. At worst, difficult at best.

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Guess what? 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

Now, sometimes you don't know whether it's your memory playing tricks on you or you really did actually have this happen when you were younger. I would say that when I was at high school, that one of the songs that we used to sing at assembly of a morning was that one, Glorious Things Are Thee Are Spoken. But then you go, did I really sing that at school? Or did I hear it at church? Or have I heard it somewhere else? You just don't know anymore. However, it's still a great hymn, and that's a new version by Folks and Hymns of Glorious Things Are Thee Are Spoken. So whether I heard it at Waitaki Boys or not, I don't know.

God honors us with the freedom to choose in this life and where we will spend eternity. And what a gift it is. In many areas of life, we don't have many choices. Think about it. You didn't choose your gender. You didn't choose your siblings. You didn't choose your race or place of birth. Sometimes our lack of choice upsets us. It's not fair that I was born into poverty, or that I don't have the opportunities that others have, or that I'm not as bright as some of my contemporaries. But the scales of life were forever tipped on the side of fairness when God gave Adam the freedom to choose. The personal responsibility of free will is awesome. It can make us or it can break us, in this life and the next. I choose Christ, and I can't lose.

0: How is your relationship with your teenage son or daughter going? How is their relationship with God going? This summer, why not take the time to invest in one of the most important things in your life, your kids? Imagine a time and a place to truly connect with your teenager and talk about the things that really matter in life. Imagine experiencing an exciting week of adventure, activity and spiritual challenge together. Don't just imagine it, do it. 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That's JH Aotearoa Parent and Child Adventure.
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7: In this update, hundreds of millions of dollars of organised crime profits are moving through construction businesses every year. The money laundering system's been revealed to the government in a new police report that followed a probe into the Comancheros' alleged drug dealing operations. A shaky start for thousands in the Taranaki region after a shallow earthquake this morning. The 5.3 magnitude quake struck east of New Plymouth just before 3 a.m. at a depth of 11 kilometres. Dunedin police are continuing their search for answers over a man's unexplained death late on Wednesday night. He was found unresponsive on Leckhampton Court in the suburb of Clyde Hill and died a short time later. A post-mortem's been carried out with no cause of death found. Agreement from G7 leaders to work together to curb rising diesel prices. They'll release strategic reserves of up to 100 million barrels of oil within 4 months, make production more flexible, and avoid energy restrictions between partner countries. That's news.
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1: Sanctuary Sport.
7: All sports in Manchester City will appeal after being found guilty of breaching the Premier League's financial rules. An independent commission found City broke the rules spanning 9 seasons. Kiwi endurance athlete Nathan Fa'avai is taking on America's longest annual solo paddle race. He'll paddle 1,046 kilometres across Alabama from Weiss Lake to the Gulf of Mexico. The 7-time adventure racing world champion is aiming to finish in around 5 days. Southland have fallen 28-14 in a Battle of the Mainland matchup with Northland in Invercargill in last night's only NPC game. Kiwi golfer Daniel Hillier is tied for 9th at 8-under after 2 rounds of the Alfred Dunhill Lynx Championship. That's sport. I'm Carlia Strong.
0: From the Word.
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0: there, I'm Nerida.
1: And I'm Alison. I've got a question for you. What changes when we see prayer as a privilege rather than just ticking a box?
0: Well, let's break that down, shall we? 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

You've got such an unusual voice, but it's kind of nice, really, isn't it? Alexander Pappas, and It's Always Been Jesus. Before that, Brandon Link with We Praise You. It is 8:15 on a Saturday morning. If you are still in bed, go you.

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2: If you are under pressure right now, I want to encourage you to talk to the right people, because pressure will cause you to do things that you don't necessarily want to do. In fact, it will cause you to succumb to the flesh, to the desires of sin. Sometimes pressure will cause us to do things that are out of our character. I believe that pressure truly reveals the condition of our heart, who we really are, the substance of our being. And I think it's important that when you are under pressure, that you have crucial conversations with people that are going to help you and add value. If you are lending your ear to people that don't necessarily have value to add to your life, to your destiny, then you have to exit those relationships. Take this as a prophetic warning. Sometimes God will send people to help you, and we've got to learn to recognize them. Lend your ear to people that are going to add value to you while you're under pressure. It's Joshua Singh. I want to help you grow in your faith. 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

I mentioned a few moments ago that if you were still in bed, good on you. Well done. It is Saturday when all is said and done. But if you had thought about getting up and making yourself a cooked breakfast, like bacon, eggs, tomatoes, maybe some mushrooms, add in some hash browns, and then a couple of cups of coffee with toast and butter, like real butter, and you can afford a pack of real butter. And then you think, no, not going to do it. Not because I can't afford it, not because I haven't got the time, and not because I haven't got the ingredients, but because it's not good for me. Well, apparently to recent research, and that seems to be changing all the time, but butter is now good for you, coffee's okay for you, bacon is okay for you, and eggs are okay for you. I mean, if you hang around long enough, whatever you're eating will turn out to be all right. Now, that's a joke, of course, because you can't go that far, but there are many things that they said we couldn't eat before, because it was bad for us, and they used to talk about butter and eggs in that category, and both of them now, okay. But then, as my wife's grandmother used to say, all things in moderation.

Well, it's Craig and Dean. That's a great version of When the Stars Burn Down. And what's interesting is I've been looking at a program of Guy Penrose, who is one of the lead singers in the Gaither Vocal Band. And years ago, he was a backup singer for Phillips, Craig and Dean. It's an amazingly small world, the world of music in America. But be that as it may, it's a lovely world to be in if you're in New Zealand, but a drama around the world. On my midnight program earlier in the week, I talked about the countries that you want to be in if World War III started. And New Zealand was on the list at number 3, Fiji was number 1, and the interesting thing was South Africa at number 11. And with all the talk of murders there's been a few stories of that over the last couple of days. Apparently 60 murders a day on average in South Africa. So why you'd want to go there...

0: This is Susie Holt with Chocolate and God from Joshua 21. And the Lord gave them rest on every side, just as he had sworn to their fathers. Not one of all their enemies had withstood them, for the Lord had given all their enemies into their hands. Not one word of all the good promises that the Lord had made to the house of Israel had failed. All had come to pass. Did you just need some encouragement today that God hasn't forgotten you and all that you believe he has promised? There are times that we all get to the point when we feel as though life has surrounded us on every side and we aren't sure which way is up anymore. That is when we need to dig in and just continue to do what we know to be right. God hasn't forgotten all that he has promised to do for you, and he is still working on your behalf. Your faith is dead if you are not believing anymore that God is going to do what he has said. So don't lose hope. Hang on to your faith with all you've got. Ladies, let me really encourage you to be in the Word every day and join my friend Janet Scott for a daily devotional. You'll find it at chocolateandgod.com.
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0: Now that's Eric Nelson and his rendition of the beautiful old hymn, Fairest Lord Jesus. And I wanted to play that because I was talking about the Phillips Craig and Dean song about the stars a few moments ago. And there's a verse in the hymn that I just played that talks about it as well. Fair is the sunshine, but fair is still the moonlight and all the twinkling starry host. Jesus shines brighter, Jesus shines purer than all the angels that heaven can boast. And when you read the words out, it doesn't kind of have the same ring to it as when you sing it. So would you like me to... Okay, moving right along.
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7: In this update, the government's spending just over $45 million on land in South Auckland, which may be used to build a new major hospital in the future. The 13-hectare site in Drury was purchased from Fisher & Paykel Healthcare. The major energy users group says it's good to see dry year risk addressed in National's new energy policy, but the devil will be in the detail. The party's promising to establish a market for electricity generators to compete for contracts to store energy for dry periods. Fears road rule changes will make cyclists and pedestrians worse off. Under a law change that took effect on Thursday, children under 12 will be able to ride bikes on footpaths and they can have an adult alongside them. Living Streets Aotearoa President Chris Teo-Sherrill says it could hurt cyclists and mean they miss out on infrastructure such as cycle lanes. Rescuing unsold food from local stores is starting to save more leftovers from the dump. That's news.
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1: Sanctuary Sport.
7: Two sports, and Novak Djokovic has maintained his remarkable unbeaten record at the China Open in Beijing with a second round win over local Booyoung Chowkaty. The 24 major winner, Djokovic, is back in the Chinese capital for the first time in 11 years and has extended his winning run to 31 victories, no defeats. Northland have shaken off disappointment from losing the Ranfurly Shield with a 28-14 win over Southland in last night's only NPC match. The victory sees the Taniwha wake up on top of the inner NPC table after claiming a bonus point try in the 79th minute. Northland will get a home quarterfinal next weekend. A strong first day at Formula One's Bahrain Grand Prix in Malaysia for Kiwi Liam Lawson, with two top 10 finishes in both practice sessions. Race start is tomorrow evening. That's sport. I'm Carly Strong.
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Now that is Worship Central, New Zealand praise and worship group, together with Chris Cope and O Lord, We Seek Your Face. Now isn't that an interesting expression? It's a pretty Christian thing to say because we don't say it to other people, do we? So what do we mean when we say, O Lord, We Seek Your Face? If someone heard you say that, what would be the answer to their question, what does that mean?

My middle boy was nicknamed the Hurricane when he was a preschooler. One memory I have of him at this stage that's forever burned in my heart is of him heading outside to play one day when he leaned back in from the doorway and earnestly asked, "What time do you want me home, Mum?" I giggled out loud at this because, well, here's the thing. One, he was three and not allowed to venture past a spot he knew was his boundary. Two, he couldn't tell the time yet. And three, his days of playing outside of my sight were years away. At that time in his life, our little Hurricane had to be content to stay close. But as he's gotten older, I've had to learn to trust him and to extend those boundaries. Learning to trust your children is a journey, but more importantly, I've had to learn to trust our Heavenly Father with my children. Trust that he will keep them safe, and seeing as he is the one who knows the number of hairs on their heads, I reckon he's the best person for the job. For more, go to fionacaris.com.

Remnant House and I'd Count It All Joy. Before that, Phil Wickham with Brandon Lake and Elevation Worship and So So Good. Well, I guess you could join the two ideas together, Count It All Joy and So So Good, if you knew you didn't have to mow the lawn this morning, if that was on your list of things to do, because the last 10 days or so, there has been a bit of growth. Now, what are you going to do? Take out the hand mower? No, past that. What about the motor mower with the two-stroke petrol? Was it four-stroke petrol, one or the other? Well, you're not doing that either. You've got an electric mower. You've been through that phase. You decided you might get one of those sort of little remote control jobs where it just sort of finds its way around your lawn. And when it runs out of battery or it knows that it's going to, it goes back to its wee house and gets itself all charged up again and then goes out. With all the talk of AI, can you imagine what would happen if at, 9:30 this morning, you're sitting outside having a nice cup of tea, looking at the lawnmower, thinking it's going to do its job, and all of a sudden it decides because of AI that it doesn't want to be a lawnmower anymore, and it's coming towards you. What do you do?

0: Hey there, I'm Nerida.
1: And I'm Alison. I've got a question for you. What changes when we see prayer as a privilege rather than just ticking a box?
0: Well, let's break that down, shall we? So in our podcast, we're going to strip away the formality and talk about how to build a vibrant and authentic connection with God that actually fits into our everyday lives.
1: Yeah, so whether you're a prayer warrior or someone who doesn't even know where to start, this conversation is for you.
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John Redick and Holding On for that third day with Caveman's Call and God of Wonders. Well, 25 to 10, Saturday morning, the 3rd of October. And I know it's the 3rd of October. I know that it's Saturday. I also know that it's my wife Pam's birthday today. And she's been telling me for the last 2 weeks, I don't want anything for my birthday. I don't want you to do anything special. I don't want any prezzies. We don't have to do anything at all. I was tempted to listen to her, but that wouldn't have been wise, would it? Lucky I didn't.

0: We all know that once you've squeezed out toothpaste, there's no way to get it back into the tube. But have you considered that this truth also applies to a snide remark, hurtful comment, or piece of gossip you're about to say about someone? You may feel immediate regret, repent, and even receive forgiveness, but the damage has already been done. Hateful words from the tubes of our mouth can never be retrieved. The fruit of the Spirit, love, joy, peace, faithfulness, are all important, but it's the final fruit, self-control, that's the most important. Self-control is the cap on our lips that keeps us in love by preventing those hurtful words from slipping out. Today, when you're tempted to say something you shouldn't, remember the toothpaste tube and put the cap of self-control on your lips. I'm June Dooney, and you can contact me on junedooney.com.
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6: In this update, a Waikato police officer who stole $68,000 from a pensioner has had a Sportsperson of the Year award revoked. Haimona ki Limtamati Tapaki, who lost his bid for permanent name suppression last week, has had his Police Sportsperson of the Year 2022 title rescinded. Last year, Tamati Tapaki made a woman in her 70s withdraw cash from banks and later accessed her phone to transfer money to himself. Police have uncovered an organised criminal operation moving hundreds of millions of dollars through construction businesses every year. It was discovered after police looked into the Comancheros gang's alleged drug dealing operations. Three men have been arrested in Christchurch early this morning after a gun was fired. Police responded to the Oliver's Road address in Phillipstown just before 4 a.m. The group are known to each other and are facing multiple charges. That's news.
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5: Sanctuary Sport.
6: Two Sports and Blues CEO Carl Budge concedes it's likely to only be 1 year they're able to utilise the services of Adi Savia. The All Blacks skipper has finally confirmed his move to the Blues on a one-year deal for 2027. It's expected to be Savia's final year in New Zealand rugby, but Budge says they'll roll out the blue carpet in a bid to get him to stay.
8: He tells a wonderful story around being captained by Paddy Tuipulotu, and what an inspiration and how he's taken some of his leadership from Paddy. Obviously, our existing captain, if we can do our job right, who knows, maybe this is something that can go beyond the year that it is now.
6: Manchester City will launch an appeal after being found guilty of breaching the Premier League's financial rules. An independent commission found City broke the rules across 9 seasons, over which time the club won 3 Premier League titles. That's sport, I'm Carlia Strong.
5: From the Word.
0: Matthew 11 verse 28. Then Jesus said, "Come to me, all of you who are weary and carry heavy burdens, and I will give you rest."
5: Sanctuary, New Zealand's worship station.

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Powerful melodies and superb lyrics that lift our faith. Hymns. Some are modern classics. Others were written centuries ago but are still widely sung today. Hymns for Today. 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Hymns for Today. 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

They've been around for a few years and they're very much ours. The Parachute Band and Lord of the Heavens. Good morning, just after 10 past 10, Sanctuary on this Saturday morning. One of the great advantages of living in New Zealand, quite apart from the safety aspect of it and the way of life, is that when there's a clear sky, it feels you can actually see up to the heavens. And on a beautiful, clear winter's night, it is really quite a beautiful thing to do. There are people who live in parts of Europe that because of the light pollution, they've never, ever seen the stars. Think about that for a minute.

0: We all need one day in which work comes to a screeching halt. Even God rested from his sacred work on the seventh day. We need one 24-hour period in which the wheels stop turning and the motor stops running. We need to stop habitually. Here's a verse that sums up many lives. Man bustles about, but only in vain. He heaps up wealth, not knowing who will get it, said Solomon. Does that sound like your life? Are you so seldom in one place that friends regard you as a stranger? Are you so constantly on the move that your family might start questioning your existence? Do you take pride in your activities at the expense of your faith? Slow down. God commanded it. Jesus modeled it, and we need it. Take a day to say no to work and yes to worship. The Bible says, be still and know that I am God.
1: Sanctuary,
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Now, today is the only day of the week I can play that song, Benjamin William Hastings, and the song is called Saturday. I can play it because today is Saturday. Good morning, it is 10:30.

0: Air. I'm Nerida.
1: And I'm Alison. I've got a question for you. What changes when we see prayer as a privilege rather than just ticking a box?
0: Well, let's break that down, shall we? So in our podcast, we're going to strip away the formality and talk about how to build a vibrant and authentic connection with God that actually fits into our everyday lives.
1: Yeah, so whether you're a prayer warrior or someone who doesn't even know where to start, this conversation is for you.
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Now, Hillsong Worship, they've been around for, what, 30 years now, maybe a wee bit more, and their worship music gone all around the world. And they've had a couple of leaders in that time. I think it'd be fair to say that Darlene Check was the first of them. And in a moment, I got a song by Brooke Ledgerwood together with Lauren Daigle. And I think that often you now hear Hillsong Worship and Brooke Ledgerwood. Now, both surnames, relatively difficult to pronounce. Let's see how good you are. If you had to write the name Check, as in Darlene Check, how would you spell it? Would you have a C in there? Well, you can have one of them, but you can't have two. Starts with Z. Z-S-C-H-E-C-H. And you go, yeah, I knew that. Yeah, of course you did.

0: You know, in Luke chapter 12, verse 32, it says, "Fear not, little flock, little sheep, for your Father desires to give his kingdom to you." Do you realize that even as a child, God desires to journey with you so that you experience the kingdom reality that he has in store for you? I don't believe that you and I have to live on earth just like simple beings. We get to live a supernatural life, accessing kingdom realities, being in the heavenly places. The Bible says that you are seated in heavenly places. So can I encourage you today that there's a tangible reality for you to tap into and for you to experience? So continue to ask the Father and continue to understand that this revelation is your inheritance. I want to help you grow in your faith. Let's connect. It's Joshua Singh, so you can find me on joshuasingh.com.
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Now, the song is called Thankful, and I've got to be careful when naming the artist because I want to say Forrest Gump, but it's not. It's Forrest Frank. Heading towards the latest news at 11 o'clock.

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6: In this update, firefighters are at the scene of a large fire at a landmark pub in Masterton. Councillor Gary Caffell posted about the fire at Farrier's Bar and Eatery about 8 a.m, describing flames and heavy black smoke billowing from the roof. Hopes a policy going after dodgy contracts will save people from getting in over their heads. If elected, Labour says it will ban certain types of low-cover car insurance and make gym memberships easier to leave. St John is pushing for more volunteers to learn CPR, equipping them with the tools needed to offer life-saving support. St John Community Education Head Jackie Tatnall says action can more than double someone's chance of survival. Late Tararua District Councillor Peter Johns is being remembered as someone who deeply cared about his community and always loved to have a laugh. He died in an accident earlier this week and will be farewelled this afternoon. Councillors at the first meeting after his death gave tributes. That's news.
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0: Sanctuary Sport.
6: Two Sports and Blues CEO Carl Budge has detailed the process behind securing Ardy Savia's signature for the 2027 Super Rugby season. The All Blacks captain has signed a one-year deal with the franchise following the collapse of Moana Pacifica earlier this year. Budge says it has been a lengthy process with respect paid to Moana.
8: We didn't want to look like ambulance chasers. We wanted to really respect the love he had for that club. But equally, we wanted to make sure that he knew that, hey, if the opportunity came up, that we would love to have him.
6: A strong first day at Formula One's Bahrain Grand Prix in Malaysia for Kiwi Liam Lawson. The Racing Bulls driver has logged top 10 finishes in both practice sessions. The race start is tomorrow evening. That's sport. I'm Carly Strong.
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0: 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I asked him about Sunday school.
1: My mother would look at me and say, boy, if you want to live to see your next birthday, you will be in the house of God. And in the house of God meant the breaking of bread service every Sunday morning. Two Sunday schools I went to on a Sunday afternoon, Brethren and Presbyterian. And I would tell my mother, all my friends just go to one Sunday school. How come I have to go to two? She'd say, it's a backup plan. In case you're not listening the first time around, you're going to get the word in to you, boy. And then you'd come home and have sandwiches and go to the Sunday night evangelistic service.
0: This week on A Very Tall Man, the podcast, the amazing Bob Gass. Listen wherever you get your podcasts. And if you don't know how to do that, ask a Gen Xer.

Man, it seems like he's been around for years. I suppose in a way he has. Stephen Curtis Chapman, still making great music though. It's called The Invitation. Just after 10 past 11, just want to make sure everything is okay, because this time last week, it was still September, this time last week it would have been 10 past 10. So a lot has changed over the last couple of days. And then, of course, we've got new road rules. You're on top of them all, right? What will you do if a bus pulls out in front of you? You know what to do. You let the bus out.

0: Closed doors. We've all experienced them. A work colleague told me she had 150 job rejections, closed doors, before getting her current job. Over the years, God has closed many doors for me, not only job opportunities, but purchasing of homes, pursuing relationships, or going down a track that wasn't going to be good for me. At the time, I felt disappointed, like God was holding out on me, and I was tempted to be resentful. But in hindsight, I'm extremely grateful. Proverbs 19, verse 21 says, "You can make many plans, but the Lord's purpose will prevail." It's comforting to know that we can make plans and knock on doors, knowing that His purpose will prevail. I trust Him. His closed doors are evidence of His care for me. So an open door is good and a closed door is good, because what God has for you and for me is good. Mahara ki tō tātou atua e tēnei rā. Remember God today. I'm Alison Shaw.
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Now, I don't know if it's a Saturday morning thing at your place or not, but maybe after the busyness of the last 4 or 5 days, a little hour or two sort of meandering down Facebook is good fun to do. And as part of that, all of a sudden you see these people who want to be your friend. Now, it's obvious that some of them want to be your friend for, you know, not the best of reasons, so you can pick them out fast enough. But what about invitations from people that you think you know or think you may have known in years gone past? Do you accept the invitation or do you double-check a couple of things first? It's not easy because there's the embarrassment factor too. If you sort of find another way of contacting them, why do you want to be my friend? I thought we were already friends. It can get tricky, can't it?

0: there, I'm Merida.
1: And I'm Alison. I've got a question for you. What changes when we see prayer as a privilege rather than just ticking a box?
0: Well, let's break that down, shall we? So in our podcast, we're going to strip away the formality and talk about how to build a vibrant and authentic connection with God that actually fits into our everyday lives.
1: Yeah, so whether you're a prayer warrior or someone who doesn't even know where to start, this conversation is for you.
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Oh, to get the balance right, the balance between the old and the new. Praise and worship on a Saturday morning on Sanctuary. That is something from the old category, Lee Nash's version of the hymn, Saviour Like a Shepherd Lead Us. Now, I don't know what church you belong to, what church you go to, and what the congregation likes, whether you're an 8 o'clock sort of conservative person, family service at 10 o'clock, or maybe rock and roll at 12, or whatever happens at your church. But if you like a combination of the both, how would you go about asking someone at church whether or not you could have some newer music or some older music? I think that you need the wisdom of Solomon to do that sort of thing these days. Lord.

0: We used to live in a neighbourhood where a young boy would entertain us whenever he played his guitar outside. He was about 17, looked like a rock star in his skinny jeans, and would walk his pug dog. Sometimes he would sing to his dog, sometimes with a pretend microphone in hand, but always, come rain, hail or shine, he was outside playing his guitar and singing. The kid absolutely delighted in what he was doing. He didn't care one bit who may or may not have heard him, or who may see him. I have no idea if he had any talent, but I loved how he had absolutely no inhibitions. I pointed him out to one of my kids, not to poke fun of him, but as an example of how wonderful it is to do what you love to do and not to care what people think. Wouldn't it be great if we all did what we love to do and didn't care what people thought? And wouldn't it be great if we all did things for an audience of one, the one who really matters? For more, go to fionacaris.com.
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And a very good morning to you, heading towards midday. Thanks for allowing me to play the music at your home this morning. The news, weather, the sport a few moments away. Lizzie Oakes to look after you through Saturday afternoon.

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2: And a very good morning to you, heading towards 10 to midday. 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I won't tell you how old she is, but let me tell you, the candles on the cake require a fire permit. Thanks. Just kidding. Thanks again for listening. Catch up soon. 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
8: 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When you call, you'll simply be talking with someone who believes that prayer could provide an answer to your situation. If you'd like prayer now, call 0800 50 80 80.
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9: In this update, hundreds of millions of dollars of organised crime profits are moving through construction businesses every year. The money laundering system's been revealed to the government in a new police report that followed a probe into the Comancheros' alleged drug dealing operations. Claudia O'Neill has more.
10: The scheme takes advantage of casual, often migrant labourers and enables illicit cash to pass through to gang-controlled shell companies. Main industry body Master Builders is now tightening controls over the labour supply chain, while Minister Casey Costello is hinting at wider reform of contract conditions and procurement processes.
9: A budgeting service is supporting the Labour Party's plan to go after dodgy contracts. If it formed a government, it would ban certain types of low-cover car insurance, make gym contracts easier to get out of, and ban hard-selling extended warranty for whiteware. Māngere Budgeting Service financial advisor John Onima says people using their services are often unknowingly in these contracts. That's news.
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3: Sanctuary Sport.
9: In sports, County's Manukau prop Ezekiel Lindenmuth know it complacency will see the Ranfurly Shield sent back to Hawke's Bay for the summer. The Steelers snapped up the log of wood for just their second ever time from Northland with an ironclad defensive effort last weekend. Lindenmuth says keeping the Shield away from the Magpies will require the same hunger as it took to win it from 5:05 this afternoon.
12: The whole conversation this week has been not trying to defend the Shield but to win it again. Putting that into a frame of mind where, no, we're not trying to defend it, we've got to have that same mindset, we're trying to win it.
9: A strong first day at Formula One's Bahrain Grand Prix in Malaysia for Kiwi Liam Lawson ahead of qualifying tonight. The Racing Bulls driver has logged top 10 finishes in both practice sessions. The race start is tomorrow evening. That's sport, I'm Sandy Hodge.
0: From the Word.
13: Romans 8 verse 39. No power in the sky above or on the earth below. Indeed, nothing in all creation will ever be able to separate us from the love of God that is revealed in Christ Jesus our Lord.
0: Sanctuary, New Zealand's worship station.

Matt Redman, You Never Let Go, and Maverick City Music, I Thank God. Good morning, and well, good afternoon, should I say. You are with Lizzie on Sanctuary. Lovely to have your company this Saturday, the 3rd of October. There we go, first Saturday in October. Now what I want, I'm just putting it out there, when we're in spring and we'll be heading into summer, I want the season to go slow. I have found, as many people have been saying, goodness me, this year has gone quickly. The years just get busier and busier. But I want to put the brakes on a little bit on spring and summer. Like, I just want to slow it down. I guess the reality is that I can't, right? But I can slow myself down. So that's a little of what I'm aiming to do in my life right now in this season, is slow it all down. I'll let you know how I go with that. Coming up, I've got House Fires. I've got Marizu. This is Alexander Papa's Always Been Jesus. I see.

0: this is not just the red letters I speak. You're in the whole thing.
1: This is Susie Holt with Chocolate and God. In Job 8, it says, "He will yet fill your mouth with laughter and your lips with shouting." When life begins to weigh you down, it's difficult to see God in your circumstances because you become so focused on the problems and you miss hearing His voice and seeing His hand on your life. If you're feeling that way today, it's time to take a break and ask God to help you lighten up a little and focus on Him. What are you facing that has you so weighed down that you just aren't enjoying life right now? Could I please suggest that you find something to laugh about, even if you have to rent a funny movie? Lighten up and then spend some quality time with God, and you'll be amazed at how much more you will get out of your time with Him because you are not so weighed down with your problems. God wants to fill your mouth with laughter, your heart with joy, and your lips with shouting, but you may have to be willing to lighten up a bit. Ladies, let me really encourage you to be in the Word every day and join my friend Janet Scott for a daily devotional. 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

0: there, I'm Nerida.
1: And I'm Alison. 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
0: Well, let's break that down, shall we? So in our podcast, we're going to strip away the formality and talk about how to build a vibrant and authentic connection with God that actually fits into our everyday lives.
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0: Hillsong Worship, Christ is Enough. Just gone 12:30 on Sanctuary. We are heading into the word for you today, graves and crosses, and it's talking out of one of my favourite parts of the Bible. Who shall separate us from the love of Christ? Shall trouble or hardship or persecution or famine or nakedness or danger or sword? No. In all these things, we are more than conquerors through Him who loved us.
1: The word for you today.
2: No matter how hurt, sad, or alone we feel, God will never and has never left us. The Lord is close to the brokenhearted and saves those who are crushed in spirit. Psalm 34, verse 18. God is real and near to us when we're broken and suffering. He notices our shifts of mood. He's a warm presence waiting to comfort us. God saves us when we're crushed. What does this mean? It means that God turns around the very things that are crushing us and makes them work for us. In Romans, Paul says, "Who shall separate us from the love of Christ? Shall trouble or hardship or persecution or famine or nakedness or danger or sword? No, in all these things, we are more than conquerors through Him who loved us." Romans 8, 35 to 37. When we are a conqueror, then we fight our enemies and we beat them. When we're more than a conqueror, take a look at Romans 8, 37, we fight our enemies and then make them work for us. Through God, we can turn to the things that would destroy us and say, "Come on, graves, come on, crosses, all you're doing is making me stronger." So what now? Maybe you're not feeling broken right now, so you can file this away for another time. But maybe you know somebody who is. Give them a call today and ask how they may need you. Just being real with and close to that person is a help in itself. Thank Jesus that He is victorious over the grave and the cross, and therefore, so are you.
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0: Bit of Celtic worship there, or people who on earth do dwell. You're with Lizzie on Sanctuary. If you love the hymns on Sanctuary, they're kind of, I call them the zhuzhed up hymns, then on a Sunday, you get to have a double portion from 6 to 7 a.m. to 6 p.m. to 7 p.m., an hour at each end of the day, an hour of hymns here on Sanctuary. Coming up before 1, I've got Steph Sleater, Turn It to Praise, and Forrest Frank with Thankful.
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7: In this update, it's all aboard National's campaign bus as the party hits the road. Supporters and candidates arrived in Auckland Howick this morning via a bright blue bus plastered with leader Chris Luxon's face. Luxon says it's a bigger bus this year to match their bigger aspirations and was open to naming it.
8: We can take a name for it. We can take a competition for it if you want.
9: I think no new taxes.
8: No new tax. The no new tax bus will be good.
7: Google's joined the race to build data centres in space, sending its first batch of AI chips into orbit this week. The launch follows growing pushback on data centres taking up valuable land and global resources. The tech giant says their first launch will let them know how viable their ambitions are and what could be improved for future trips. Tech expert Paul Stenhouse says they also need to figure out if the chips will work.
10: How do they perform and how long until they corrode or explode? I don't know what happens to an AI chip in space, but that is exactly what they're about to embark on.
7: That's news.
11: News brought to you by Focus on the Family, helping New Zealand families thrive.
6: Sanctuary Sport.
7: In sport, Bowden Barrett is embracing a return to the NPC for the first time in 6 years. The All Blacks veteran has been released to play for Taranaki in tomorrow's final round match against Wellington in New Plymouth. He's only played 9 matches of Test rugby and 3 tour matches in black this year. Barrett says when the opportunity came up to return for the Amber and Blacks, he was keen to embrace it. Knights centre Dane Gagai is poised to make a shock switch to the Kiwis for the Rugby League World Cup. Gagai, who has impressed for Newcastle in their run to tomorrow's NRL Grand Final, has been given approval by the International Rugby League to play for New Zealand. It comes 8 years after the last of his 7 test matches for the Kangaroos, which included the 2017 World Cup win. That's sport. I'm Sandy Hodge.
1: From the Word.
12: 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There is no law against these things.
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